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2: 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And the one and only Levert the Bassman will be hosting. 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It's KZWA's Grown Folks Fright Night. 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

0: Lake Charles, get ready, because Friday, October 30th, KZWA is setting the city on fire with Grown Folks' Fright Night Halloween Ball. This ain't your average Halloween party. We're bringing grown folks, good music, good food, freaky costumes, but nothing too hot, and vibes all night long. Come dress to the nines for the best dress contest with first, second, and third place prizes. Then step onto the floor and show us what you've got in the hottest dance-off contest of the night. DJ K-Dub will be on the ones and twos. Jewel's Cafe food truck will be outside serving up something delicious. And the one and only Levert the Bassman will be hosting. It's happening at the KPC Hall, 2526 Opelousas Street, starting at 9 p.m. until. 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It's KZWA's Grown Folks Fright Night. Don't miss it.
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0: What's up, ladies and gents? 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
1: Lake Charles, get ready, because Friday, October 30th, KZWA is setting the city on fire with Grown Folks Fright Night Halloween Ball. 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Then step onto the floor and show us what you've got in the hottest dance-off contest of the night. DJ K-Dub will be on the ones and twos. 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And the one and only Lavert the Bassman will be hosting. It's happening at the KPC Hall, 2526 Opelousas Street, starting at 9 p.m. until. 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It's KZWA's Grown Folks Fright Night. 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

0: It's your girl, Dee Dee McGuire. 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
1: Lake Charles, get ready, because Friday, October 30th, KZWA is setting the city on fire with Grown Folks Fright Night Halloween Ball. 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Come dress to the nines for the best dress contest, with first, second, and third place prizes. Then step onto the floor and show us what you've got in the hottest dance-off contest of the night. DJ K-Dub will be on the ones and twos. 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
2: 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It's KZWA's Grown Folks Fright Night. 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

Manhattan driver. I'm an uptown three wall Magnolia TC rider. 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

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Yeah. 40 was such a bang. 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Yeah.

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This for Earth, babe. Why this? I done been around the world, I done kissed a lot of girls, so I'm guessing that it's true.

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2: 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It made me still falling. Mama is what we called her. And I can remember on Sunday mornings, if you were in Mama's house, you had to get up for Sunday morning prayer. Come to think of it, if you in my mama's house today on Sunday morning, you got to get up for Sunday morning prayer. And my grandmother knew how to pray, but she had a lot of grandsons, and oftentimes she couldn't think of our names, and sometimes she would just call us all Bubba. And I got some of

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1: Lake Charles, you got somewhere to be? Somebody to see? And a whole lot of day ahead. So let's get this morning started right. 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
1: Hey.
0: I had a good night's sleep. Can you tell?
2: Yep.
1: Yeah.
0: I did.
3: You shining and stuff.
0: Thank you very much. Shining.
2: ain't no food in your mouth or your teeth.
0: Be quiet, JJ. Okay. Be quiet. Good morning. Good morning to you, Trey.
3: Happy Thursday.
0: Happy Thursday. Good morning to you, comedian JJ Williamson.
2: Good morning, good people.
0: Which, by the way, on this Thursday, I got to tell everybody, get ready because JJ Williamson will be in Birmingham all weekend. He has a one night only.
2: Just one night only, ladies and gentlemen. I will be there October the 17th, which is Saturday. I'll be at the Stardome. One night, two shows, 6, 8:30. Please go to thestardome.com and grab those tickets. Y'all know I'm a must-see show. Y'all know I sell out the whole weekend. But guess what? I'm only doing one. So Birmingham, Hoover, surrounding the area, take advantage.
0: All right. Hey. Let's get right to the five things you need to know to start your day this morning.
4: The five things you need to know right now on DD in the morning.
0: Did y'all see this? Georgia Senator Raphael Warnock is making it clear he's considering a run for president.
3: Really?
0: Mm-hmm.
3: I can't say that I'm surprised by that.
0: Yeah.
3: He's garnered a lot of support over the years.
2: Yeah.
3: A lot of recognition over the years, too. Mm-hmm. So I can see that.
2: Y'all think he needs to do a little bit more for people that really, like, consider him serious as far as being the president,
3: I think so.
0: Because I think that, and I'm going to tell you what this is going to be interesting. He's the senior pastor at Atlanta's historic Ebenezer Baptist Church.
2: Right.
0: And I think as a pastor, I think he's going to have that to kind of get past
3: work
0: a little bit.
3: Y'all.
0: Yeah, it's the only thing.
2: Okay.
3: I think Gavin Newsom is another name. He's been very quiet here lately. Of course, he's running his state, but I think he's another name that
0: my thing would be this. If you took a Gavin Newsom,
3: mm-hmm,
0: and a Governor Wes Moore from Baltimore. You know, that's the black man that, you know, Donald Trump barred him from coming to the White House and stuff.
3: Sure, I remember that.
2: Yeah.
0: And just did it again recently. So that's why I'm like, I like Governor Wes Moore a lot. Him and his wife, Dawn. Shouts out to him.
3: Need a strong ticket, man.
2: All right, well, ladies and gentlemen, let's talk about my man, Deion Primetime Sanders. You know, him and them Colorado Buffaloes are truly struggling right now, man. They only won, if I'm not mistaken, only one game. Well, they recently played Texas Tech, and, man, somebody found the playbook, some plays that somebody left at the hotel, giving you plays, openers, you know, must-see calls, mm-hmm, that belong to Colorado.
3: Oh, wow.
2: Now, Deion is trying to downplay and say, man, it didn't make no difference, man. You know, ain't no big deal. But, man, I just think Deion is losing his edge, man. He's not getting those players like he once got when he had Shador and Travis Hunter. I don't think people are starting to believe him as a head football coach.
0: Uh-oh.
2: So I think things are kind of declining down there in Colorado, man. So, yeah, I'm going to keep my eye on that, man. See how this really turned out.
3: Ain't it crazy how all that hype died down?
2: Died down tremendously, man.
0: Yeah, we're all them celebrities that were all going
2: rushing
0: to go.
2: Going to the game.
0: That's why I can't stand. Sometimes folks just be on stuff that's hot.
2: And then, that's it.
0: And then when it's not, they nowhere around.
2: Yeah, nowhere around.
3: Yeah. Can we talk about Cardi B real quick? You know, Cardi celebrated her birthday over the weekend, if I'm not mistaken.
2: Okay.
3: And she said that she actually received a very special gift from her little ones with her own money, though.
5: Guys, look what my kids got me with my own money. Oh, my God. Like, these are all real flowers. These are all real flowers. And now I'm sad because this decoration would have been perfect with my birthday dress that I got planned and made. But, you know, it's okay. Look at these beautiful, humongous flowers. Look at this beautiful flower, bees. This is beautiful. Oh, and I got to wear black for 9 days. You know, I'm very Catholic. I don't even play that. But I'm going to try to get cute because my kids were so excited for me to see this. It was like, when can we get home? We got a gift for you.
0: Oh, that's sweet.
3: Which is very sweet. Yeah. But I will say this, celebrities be so fake because I know damn well them kids ain't do all of them. You should have seen it.
0: No, that her assistant.
2: Yeah.
3: It was a room full of flowers. It was a heart shaped decoration made of flowers.
0: Yeah, them kids ain't doing
2: that. Yeah, they don't even know where to go.
0: Yeah.
3: Right.
2: What they call 1-800-Flower.
0: Let me tell you something. When I was a child, my mom used to smoke, right?
3: Yeah.
0: And so I'd see a cute little ashtray in the house, hide it for a day or two, rewrap it and give it to her. Look what I got you, Mom.
3: Shut up.
0: And she used to be like, oh, an ashtray. I'd be like,
2: Oh, baby, I would have believed it, but it's cigarette busted in you.
3: You so crazy. Can we also talk about Michael Jackson? They say Michael Jackson's jacket and his gloves are set to hit auction and could go for about $800,000.
2: That's it?
0: I think it would be more than that.
2: Me too, that's it?
3: Might be on the low end.
0: If wait a minute, we just found out that Michael Jordan's jersey, right, that he wore for the, what was it, the
2: game
0: third?
2: Game three.
0: Of the finals went for
2: $14 million.
0: Michael Jackson's going to have to go more than that.
3: Offset probably going to pay about $1.6 just for the jacket.
2: Yeah, for real.
3: Just for the jacket.
2: Yeah.
3: You know, Offset love that Michael Jackson jacket.
2: Yeah,
3: he does.
2: Yeah.
3: We going to see.
0: Yeah. All right. Listen, those are your five, all right? Now, we need somebody to play our $1,000 minute game. You answer 10 questions correctly, you're going to win cash right now at 833-TALK-TO-DEEDEE.
2: That's 833-825-5230.

0: Teachers know it. Parents know it. The kids know it. The whole neighborhood knows it. When Lake Charles wakes up, Dee Dee in the morning turns up. KZWA Live 104.9. All righty. Good morning. It's Dee Dee in the morning with Trey G and comedian J.J. Williamson. We're about to get into our $1,000 mini game. But guess what they said? 20% of kids that grew up in the 80s and 90s dressed up as this for Halloween. What was it? What did they all want to be? Trey, what did you want to be at Halloween?
1: One year my mama got me Garfield.
0: All right.
1: That was the only Halloween costume I ever received.
0: Oh, you mean a store-bought?
1: Yeah.
0: Yeah, yeah.
1: Yeah. That was the only one I ever got.
0: She told you to wear it every
1: year. It was terrible, too. I didn't even wear it. It was so bad. I was so embarrassed, I didn't wear it.
2: And he be talking to him, I can't woo, mama. I can't woo, mama.
1: It was so bad,
0: bro. I swear to God, I love Trey's mama. When he tells stories, it sounds like mine.
1: Yeah.
0: But I just go, but I think she's even more hardcore. She got him one. Did she bought?
1: One, ever.
0: Garfield.
1: That was it. It was Garfield.
2: For the rest of your life.
1: I never would. Yeah, I know. And she never got me another one again.
0: All right. JJ, I'm going to say
2: more, like one of the super friends, like Batman or Robin. No. Or something. I mean, yeah,
0: no.
2: Superman.
0: Guess what they said? 20% of kids that grew up in the 80s and 90s dressed up for this as Halloween? A ninja. They always wanted to be a ninja.
2: Really?
1: Yeah. Yep. I can see that.
2: Okay.
0: You didn't want to be a ninja?
2: Nah, I didn't want to be no
0: what were you?
2: Ninja.
0: What were you when you were dressed up?
2: Man, as me.
1: Right.
0: Let's get into the game.
3: 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You got the answers. We got that brain. $1,000 all for you with the $1,000 minigame. 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
2: Hey, one more positive man, he had no costume, and the neighbor said, well, who are you? He said, I'm coming from school.
0: I'm a student. Hey, good morning, Robert. How are you?
4: I'm good. How are y'all?
0: Wonderful. Robert, what were you dressed? What are you getting? When you think about Halloween, your favorite costume as a kid, what was it?
4: Ooh, my mama dressed me up as a monk.
0: A monk.
4: I had like a brown long suit and the necklace and the beads and all that. And so that's what I think about. Yeah.
0: Mm-hmm. Now she did this. It wasn't a store-bought costume, I take it.
4: No, my mom wasn't. It was store-bought. This was like early 90s. So you could probably find that in a store. But, my mama wasn't making nothing.
0: Oh, okay. All right. Isn't that wonderful?
2: He said mama wasn't making
0: nothing. Would. And then mama used to try to say to me, isn't this creative? No, mama, it's cheap.
2: Yeah, for real, though. Yeah. It's hell, man.
0: Yeah. Yeah,
4: I didn't know no better.
0: Yeah, mama used to tell me, your costume is better than everybody because it's creative. Oh, no, mama, it's not.
2: It's cheap.
0: All right, listen, Robert, we're going to spin this wheel, get you some extra cash. Here we go.
5: DJ. JJ from the Sip.
6: Trey G.
5: JJ from the Sip.
6: No bonus.
4: Let's go, JJ.
2: Hey, man, let's get this early morning money, man. Now, look, if you don't know the answer, please say pass. We got time. We're going to come back to it. Let's get this early morning money. Here we go. What's your favorite candy to eat at Halloween?
4: Snickers.
2: When was the last time you went or took someone trick-or-treat?
4: Last year.
2: What planet is closest to the sun?
4: Neptune.
2: What is the only continent that lies in all four hemispheres?
4: I don't know.
2: Okay. What animal represents Pisces as a zodiac sign?
4: Ooh, Pisces. I don't know. That tiger? I don't know.
2: How old is our former VIP Vice President Kamala Harris?
4: Y'all is my hunk. 65.
2: What is the capital of Maryland?
4: Baltimore.
2: Who on the morning show loves red velvet cake? Trey G or JJ?
4: JJ. Trey G.
2: There it is. What movie starred the characters Quick, Sugar Ray, Beanie, and Vera?
0: All right, forget it. 3 out of 9. Y'all didn't even barely got to 9. Yeah, Robert.
2: Don't worry about it, Robert.
0: Here's what you missed. You missed this one. What planet is closest to the sun? Mercury.
4: Mercury, okay.
0: What is the only continent that lies in all four hemispheres? Continent, Africa. What animal represents the Pisces in our zodiac sign or zodiac chart? It would be the fish. What's your sign, Robert?
4: Scorpio. I don't know much about, but I'm a Scorpio, yeah.
0: Okay. Kamala Harris, how old is former VP Kamala Harris? She's 61. What's the capital of Maryland? Annapolis. And then you got Trey G. And the movie Quick, Sugar Ray, Benny and Vera was Harlem Nights.
2: Yeah.
0: So you got three out of that. You're going to get $10 every correct answer. We added up as $30. But
6: And you got no extra bonus.
4: Hey, I'll take it. I'll
6: No, we can't do that. Nobody leaves our show with less than
2: $50. Yeah, we're going to give you at least 50. There you go.
6: $50 coming to you. Robert, why don't you tell everybody the show that gave you a shot at $1,000?
4: Dee Dee in the morning.

0: Lake Charles, get ready, because Friday, October 30th, KZWA is setting the city on fire with Grown Folks Fright Night Halloween Ball. This ain't your average Halloween party. 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It's KZWA's Grown Folks Fright Night. 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
8: All right, so Alexis, here we go. Who do you want to actually call?
12: My father.
8: All right, what's your daddy's name?
12: Ricky.
8: I love it. Ricky. Okay, we're going to call Ricky.
13: Hello.
12: Hey, Daddy.
13: Lex?
12: Yes, hi.
13: What up?
12: What are you doing?
13: We on our way to work.
12: But hey, I gotta talk fast. I have something to tell you. You know how you left your truck with me last night? I went to go see Corey to tell him that, one, I was pregnant, and...
13: Whoa, what?
12: Daddy, wait. Just wait till I finish. And And on the way there, your truck got hit. And the whole left side is messed up.
13: What the
12: Daddy.
13: What? Wait a minute, let's go back. Let's go to this pregnant first. What? Lexus.
12: Yes, I'm 17 weeks. Hello, Daddy?
13: Lexus.
12: Yes.
13: You bullshit.
12: No, I'm serious.
13: How the hell are you going to go mess around and get pregnant and everything by some buster?
12: I don't know. It just happened.
13: And when the hell did you wreck my truck, and why the hell didn't you tell me last night?
12: Because I was scared.
13: Scared?
12: Yes.
13: So you feel better now? You comfortable now?
12: I mean, I feel better telling you now than later.
8: No, I can't come in. This is too good. You on the Mad Minute?
13: Y'all play too damn.
8: Daddy, Ricky, she's playing. She's playing, okay?
14: Yeah.
12: I'm just playing, Daddy.
13: I guess I can go back to work, nigga. I done pulled over to the side because I was going to find you.
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0: We're so Lake Charles.
2: Okay, here we go. It's DD in the Morning on this Thursday, October 15th.
3: Come on now.
2: Trey G's here and comedian JJ Williamson. And you are here and we appreciate you. Let's get right into the hot topics because we're finding out what happened to Diddy and why he was actually sent to the hospital with a head injury.
3: Mm.
2: It wasn't that bunk bed unless somebody really did pick up the bunk bed.
4: And threw it at him?
2: Y'all said that that had to be the Hulk.
4: No, I know y'all. I was about to say, you said it happened.
2: Y'all said it had to be a Hulk, the Hulk who threw the bed.
4: Right. Yeah.
2: I think it was. Let's go.
0: Hot topics.
2: Let's go.
5: That's the way I like it.
0: On Diddy in the Morning.
2: First, we got to talk about this. They said Elon Musk is playing games. See, this is why we have to be careful with the fact that the billionaires that are sitting over there with Trump and everything like this control the world almost.
4: Right.
2: Y'all heard what happened? What he did with Starlink? They were saying, you know, Ukraine is out here, the mighty 300. You know, Ukraine's still in that war with Russia.
6: What you talking about?
2: The 300 are still in the game.
6: Yeah.
2: They said they were using drones and things like that, right? Well, Elon Musk did something with his Starlink right when they about to use their drones or something like that. Take a listen to this.
7: Elon Musk says he did not restrict Ukraine's access to his Starlink network, which limited Ukraine's ability to fend off Russian attacks. Musk says the systems are controlled by the U.S. government. President Zelensky yesterday said he feels betrayed by the U.S. after President Trump agreed to buy Russian diesel. And now Russia stepping up its attacks. That fighter in Ukraine survived this terrifying drone explosion.
4: Oh, wow.
2: Yeah. So Elon is saying, I had nothing to do with turning that off. The United States did.
4: Right. They pointing the fingers at
2: each other. But y'all see this, though? Starlink, ain't that the thing that's above us?
4: Right.
2: Above the Earth?
4: Yeah. He has a bunch of satellites in space.
2: So the United States can control his Starlink?
4: Yeah.
2: This stuff is crazy. Y'all starting to see how this thing is controlled?
4: I would hope so. I'd hope people paying enough attention.
2: Right. But to see how this thing is real interesting and we on this planet and these folks
4: they all crooked
2: playing games. Aren't they all? Hey, Diddy, they were now finding out, right, what happened to him and why he was sent to the hospital?
4: Yeah. So TMZ actually was speaking about it. They were saying that basically the reason why is not because he bumped his head on a bunk bed, but because he bumped his head with a Jamaican drug lord.
2: And big old dude, too.
4: Yeah.
8: Multiple sources tell us that what happened last Friday is that Diddy got into a fight with another inmate, a guy named Christopher Dudus Koch. He is an infamous Jamaican drug lord. He's serving 23 years, has been in there since 2012. The fight all has to do with Diddy's luxurious life. Remember this report that came out a couple weeks ago, but after that report brought so much heat and so much focus on Fort Dix, the prison guards went through a sweep and they confiscated everybody's phones, even Dudu's. And that's where things got bad for Diddy.
6: Oh, okay.
4: Damn.
6: So Diddy in there messing it up for everybody else.
4: Pretty much. Yeah. Now, I did hear when 50 Cent was on Jimmy Kimmel the other day, he made a joke where he was like, you know, Diddy sent him some funeral flowers to the club. And Jimmy asked him, well, what did you send Diddy? And he was like, a bump on the head.
2: Mm.
4: Like, so
2: yeah, he did.
4: I don't think 50 actually had something to do with it because I don't think you would incriminate yourself like that.
3: Right.
4: But my God, bro, what a timely joke that he told.
6: I keep playing.
2: Now, when I saw that big drug lord, he looked like he got a big face, neck, everything. JJ, yeah. He looked like the Hulk. All he needed to do was be painted green.
4: Oh, my God.
6: And the man got 23 years, so he know he'd been in there working out.
2: Yeah, he has.
6: He's strong.
2: As hell.
6: Yeah, all right, Diddy, keep playing in there.
4: You better be careful, man.
6: Somebody else told him to take that. take that.
4: Mm-hmm. Hell no.
2: 50 Cent need to stop trolling, folks. Now he in on Jay-Z again. He's talking about what? Jay-Z didn't dominate the music scene?
4: Yeah. He's pretty much asking, when was Jay-Z at the top of the hip-hop game?
9: At what point did Jay-Z's music dominate?
10: I would say since he came out until like probably early 2000s.
9: Now, what I'll say to you is, when did he dominate when Biggie and Tupac was alive? At what point?
2: It
9: was not dominant.
10: He wasn't.
9: Even that album that you just said.
10: I would say Hard Knock Life.
9: The concert was Honor and Reasonable Doubt.
10: Yeah.
2: Right.
9: That album charted at number 23.
10: Okay.
9: So when was he dominating in the strong focus?
10: I hear you. Volume 2.
9: This is what I'm saying to you. He didn't have those moments like that.
11: Yeah.
9: You see what I'm saying? Like, where he was clearly the guy. His opportunity to be the guy.
10: He didn't have it.
9: He lost it. It was with him and Nas.
4: Wow.
6: Okay.
2: I've been hearing that conversation a lot about Jay-Z.
4: I was going to say, I've heard that before, too, especially when it comes to, like, Biggie and Pac. a lot of people say that Jay-Z wasn't never really in the conversation. 50 made some pretty interesting points though. He said Jay-Z was never in the conversation, like success wise, mm-hmm. like his album sales and stuff like that.
6: Right.
4: But Jay-Z kept himself in the conversation by being like the CEO, claiming that, you know, y'all the rappers while I'm the boss.
2: Yeah. Yeah.
4: I was like, ooh, that's a good point now.
2: Yeah.
4: That's kind of
2: good. But I have heard this conversation about him. I'm hearing it and you're starting to go, hmm.
4: But I do feel like there was a point in time where Jay-Z was at the top of the game. It's a little hateration from 50
2: that
4: Cent.
2: That too.
4: A little hateration.
2: But he's not the only one with the conversation though.
4: Sure, that's
2: the only thing. I'm going, hmm.
4: Just because multiple people having it though don't make it a true convo. Mm. That don't make it true. Let's keep it G now. Jay-Z had his reign.
2: Coming up, Trey Diaz, another Southern Soul classic. On the way, it's Dee Dee in the morning.
3: Hello, Young Savage. What you doing? Chillin' and tea.
5: I'll be missing you.
3: Ain't been home in a few days.
5: I miss you.
3: I know you do.

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0: It's Dee Dee in the morning. We're all here on this Thursday. Uh-oh. Looking for Trey G right now to find out what's trending with Trey.
2: Hey, so Netflix is trending. It looks like they are reportedly cutting about 1,000 jobs. It's biggest round of layoffs in the past few years, actually. Now, I don't understand why Netflix continues to raise the price of their streaming service, but then they also continue to lay off people. Right. You know what I'm saying? Yeah. Like, why are you not making any money if you're charging us more for giving us the same product?
0: Is. Their problem always is that, well, we made a lot of money in 2021 during the pandemic, so we want to get back there.
2: You know what? You might be right about that.
0: They never, and that's just what it is, never about the fact that you're just doing well and performing for your time today. They're always looking to try to make more and more and more, and then they just start shrinking you.
2: It seems very greedy, right?
0: Yeah, it's very.
2: It's extremely greedy, but yeah, they are laying off 1,000 workers. So, man, say prayers for those workers and shout out to Netflix, I guess.
0: All righty. Hey, listen, we got cash for you guys. How about this? $1,000. All you gotta do is answer 10 questions correctly and you're gonna win the cash right now at 833. Talk to Dee Dee.
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0: It's Dee Dee in the Morning with Trey G and comedian JJ Williamson. Uh-huh. Guys, you know, I've been wanting to talk to her. We got to talk to her because there's so much happening in entertainment. I need to know what the hell is happening with this Dee Dee story.
1: True. Uh-huh.
0: You guys from It's Only Entertainment, please welcome entertainment reporter and blogger Miss Marie Davis.
2: All right.
0: Hey. Good morning. Marie, what happened? What happened with Dee Dee? What happened?
3: again, Dee Dee is back in the blogs. Remember yesterday, well, the day before yesterday, we were talking about his head injury. Last time we told you Dee Dee was taken out of prison for a head injury, but no one knew what happened. Now, Dee Dee, I think you were right about those photos now, okay, about him getting beat up, because TMZ is saying it was a fight on Friday, October 9th, with this guy by the name of Christopher Koch. He's a convicted Jamaican drug kingpin, serving 23 years at the same prison. Now, the reported reason is that other inmates are furious after the NBC report on Diddy's comfortable prison life. Officials raided the prison and took phones. And I was like, oh my God, this makes sense, okay? Because now, you know, everything was confiscated. But TMZ said Diddy got the worst of it. They were both put in solitary confinement for 2 weeks, but this is not confirmed. Diddy's team says that they cannot verify a fight happened, and one earlier report said that he hit his head on the bed. Oh, wow. Somebody lying, okay? Somebody is lying.
0: I think the hitting the head on the bed is a lie.
1: Yeah.
3: Me too.
0: I think that's a lie. Yeah, I can see them all getting mad at him, though. It's his fault now that... Yeah. That now, look, that's why we ain't had no inside pictures of this fight. They confiscated the phones.
1: All the phones.
0: Yeah.
1: You get in jail and you get to beefing with a Jamaican drug lord. That's what you doing.
0: Come on, Screwface.
1: Like, come on, man.
4: Ain't no more music producers in there you can fight. Right. No old rappers or man, interns.
0: I hope he dog walked him the way he did Cassie. That's all I care about.
3: Man. Now, listen.
0: That's what I hope that he got beat down.
1: Golly.
0: Like. The other thing we got to talk about, y'all saw this with the fake football player. I heard he's getting is he getting a show or what, Marie?
3: He is getting a special, okay? So Netflix just announced a new Untold documentary called Wide Deceiver, okay? That is the title, Wide Deceiver. Somebody give that writer's room paycheck, okay? It's about Deshaun Love, who is accused of posing as a San Francisco 49ers wide receiver on dating apps. Prosecutors say he got more than $1.3 million from over two dozen women. Now, the internet had a field day. There was a video of him running around, getting his practice on with a 49ers helmet's hat. And a bunch of people started doing AI photos. Even the coach played along with it from the 49ers.
0: No.
3: Yes, he did.
0: Wow.
3: And he posted an AI photo of himself coaching Dejan at practice. But here's the serious part, right? So the women say they lost real money and the documentary will be told by them. Love has pleaded not guilty and his trial is set for December 15th. All right?
1: Yeah.
3: Listen, he was faking it all along, but now he is getting a special. Okay, hey.
1: I ain't gonna lie to you. I feel like his special gonna be bigger than the Tinder Swindler. You remember that?
0: Oh, yeah.
1: When they came out?
0: Love the Tinder Swindler.
1: The Tinder Swindler was so good, he's gonna be better.
0: But I gotta admit, I'm with Marie on this. Wide Deceiver is a great name.
1: It really is.
4: No, that's dope. Very clever.
1: Earned that paycheck.
3: Yeah. Very clever.
4: Now, when you get a documentary done about you, does he still get paid even though he's convicted or in jail?
1: Good question.
0: I don't think so. I don't think Diddy got paid after 50 did that documentary.
4: Oh, that's true though.
1: Yeah.
3: I mean, that would be crazy if he is getting paid because he would be getting a nice check.
0: Yeah.
4: But boy.
3: That is going to be number one.
0: But let me tell you how they could probably do it. Probably just doing it with news stories. That's it. And now you ain't gotta pay nobody for it. Here's the other question. Speaking of Diddy, Young Miami, his girlfriend, are they still together?
1: His girlfriend.
3: Ooh, that is a good question. I mean, if they're together, we don't know about it. They're keeping it on the low. Cause Young Miami don't want nothing ruining what she got going on right now.
1: Right.
3: But Young Miami is back in the blogs. She is firing back at Lisa Rae's, comments about her record, Spin That.
1: Right.
3: So quick recap, Lisa Rae did the Spin That dance challenge back in June, and she said she hadn't understood the lyrics until she was doing it, and she isn't a fan of the message. Now, Young Miami is finally answering back ahead of her debut solo album, Watch This, which drops on October 23rd. Her point was simple. Lisa Rae played in the Players Club. So why is she now criticizing a song like this? Basically asks, what are we talking about? The video for Spin That is also a tribute to the Players Club, and that's the movie that made Lisa Rae famous. But Miami kept the cute. She kept the cute. She still gave Lisa Rae her flowers for playing the iconic role. Yeah. Well, you know, I think Young Miami do have a point about that, okay? Yeah. But I do love Lisa Rae back then, and I love her now, okay? Uh-huh. And I do love that record Spin That.
0: Okay? I know it, so. Right? All things are true. You're like, I like them all, but, you know.
3: I like them all. I'm a girl's girl. So okay. I support the girls.
0: There it is. That's right. I like it. Listen, Maria, right. If somebody wants to find you, how they find you and get more entertainment stories?
3: Listen, check us out on It's Only Entertainment. We're on Facebook, X, Instagram. It's Only Entertainment. And you can also check out our website, itsonlyentertainment.net. That is where the tickets board first. And you can follow me on Instagram @_MarieDavid on Instagram. Trey G, DDJJ, thank you so much for having me.
0: I like it. Y'all clap it up for this woman from It's Only Entertainment, Miss Marie David.
4: Hey.
0: It's Dee Dee in the morning.
2: That make you go,

0: things that make you go.
1: From the school bus to the classroom. Lake Charles is waking up with Didi in the morning on KZWA Live 104.9. All right, good morning. It's Didi in the morning. And listen, guys, can we talk about what's happening at fast food restaurants and just restaurants in general? Yeah. Are y'all noticing now people are using our phones to expose what's going on behind the scenes? Which, I don't know, do you guys think it's a good thing or a bad thing?
2: I think it's a good thing.
1: Me too.
2: Yeah, I think it's a good thing.
1: Do
2: you?
1: I do. I think it's a good thing because now it's going to make restaurants, fast food restaurants, everybody, accountable, step up their quality.
2: Right.
1: Pay attention to, you never know. Yeah. Why, JJ? You don't like?
3: I mean, the only thing, man, I just don't want to go to these fast food restaurants and that be on my mind. I want to be able to enjoy my food.
1: I agree,
3: though.
1: But hold on. They didn't show something. They said all of them are showing something. I don't know if y'all saw it online, but they were showing behind the scenes at Taco Bell. Some other place.
2: Oh yeah, Taco Bell. That's one of the ones. I know you don't want to see that.
1: That it didn't look right. It didn't look.
2: I know you don't. Out of all of them, Taco Bell that one, boy.
3: Yeah.
1: They showed us the taco meat coming out of this bag.
2: Oh wow.
1: It didn't look right. All right, but take a listen at this.
4: Sickening footage from a Taco Bell kitchen has customers gagging after a rogue employee leaked how their famous beans are really made.
5: You better off getting mud from the ground than eating this right here.
4: It's the latest in a disturbing trend. Hundreds of fast food workers are now exposing their own kitchens. Your discretion is advised.
6: Safety like this stuff can get people really sick.
4: America's food quality has hit an all-time low.
1: Yeah.
4: That's why Scout puts 5 million products at your fingertips.
1: Yeah, so now they're saying, and my brother has one of those apps.
2: Oh, really?
1: They have apps now where if you, even if you want to look at the back of a product and you put your phone up to it and it'll tell you what's in it, if it's good for you, the rating and everything. A lot of it.
2: Oh,
1: that's
2: really
1: what this one is telling you. I think it's called Scout Health or something.
2: Yeah.
1: And you'll get a chance to know what fast food restaurant, what their ratings are, what people are saying about their food, what's included in it.
2: Yeah. You know, when I first started seeing stuff like this, it was with Starbucks. Mm-hmm. It's so funny because Starbucks, they charge you, I guess, for like the size of your drink, right?
3: Right.
2: But then people was exposing Starbucks saying like, you know, the small can fit in the large fit in the small. The only thing is they put more ice in it to pack it down.
1: Well, yeah, because I think what we found out is like when it looks tall,
2: right?
1: But it doesn't matter because the medium, it was all the same.
2: Oh yeah, it was all the same. We was paying more for a large when you still getting the same amount.
1: They've been duping us for a while now, but I think we're starting to get with these phones. We're getting smarter now.
2: Yeah, that's why I think it is a good thing.
1: I do too.
2: Ooh, hold them to the fire.
1: But I also think with again, they're getting ready to come out with this mystery meat, this lab grown stuff.
2: Yeah,
1: and I think that's what we've been eating all along. I do.
2: Well, yeah.
1: I was eating a steak the other day. I had, well, it was like at a hibachi grill.
2: Yeah.
1: And it was supposed to be, and I even asked for it medium because I wanted the steak to, I wanted to see if it was going to be juicy.
2: Right.
1: This was the chewiest steak.
2: Have you seen some of the chicken?
1: Yeah, I put this down. I couldn't even eat. I was like, this don't feel like real meat. It didn't.
2: Even some of the chicken that I'd be seeing at some of these restaurants, it'd be real stringy. Mm-hmm. You know what I'm saying? Like, I done seen Popeye's chicken where the chicken be like a clump.
1: Hold on, there is one chicken spot. I don't want to throw no names out, but I feel like their chicken ain't real because I ain't never seen a thigh or a wing as big.
2: Yeah.
1: Their chicken, them legs be as big as a turkey.
3: I know you're talking about.
1: Yeah,
3: and you can't close the box.
1: And you
3: can't
1: be like,
3: close the box.
1: What y'all feed this chicken?
2: Humans.
3: For real.
2: People.
3: Them chickens eat like 3 times a day, don't they?
1: They like
3: some little athletes. Yeah, little athletes. Right. They work out. They go to the gym.
1: Yeah.
3: Right. They go to bed early.
1: Then you go to some wing places and their wings are little. You're like, now what
3: for
1: kind
3: real
1: of wing?
3: For real.
1: What kind of wing is that?
3: Right. The forearm one. They didn't develop.
1: I'm telling you, I don't know what to do. But anyway, watch your food and get some of those apps, all right?
2: Cook at home.
1: All right, there it is.
2: Cook at home.
1: That's the answer. It's Didi in the morning.

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15: Good morning, it's Dee Dee in the morning, along with Trey G and comedian J.J. Williamson. Guys, wait, real quick, guess what? I need to ask you a question, because I saw this, and they were saying, they were talking about what you men find attractive about a woman. Do you know that they said these are the things that you guys can determine? They said men notice this about women within the first 30 seconds. Tell me if it's true. Her energy.
16: Yeah. Yo,
15: y'all pay attention to energy?
16: Yes. Yeah.
17: It's the way your face like scrunch up, or it's the way your smile is, or your tone.
15: Hold on a second. You can tell. Trey said he like a girl with an attitude. He said it's the way your face scrunch up.
17: No, for real. Like it's just like the little things that you do that make me think like, ooh, she in a good mood or a bad one.
15: Okay.
16: Eye contact.
17: All right.
16: Eye contact is a big one.
15: All right.
16: One.
15: Here's another one. They said you guys notice whether or not she has self-respect within the first 30 seconds of meeting her.
17: You know what? It's going to be bad, but yeah, I can kind of like
15: tell by their the way they carry themselves.
17: The way they carry themselves. Yeah, that's probably the best way to see it. The way they carry themselves, a.k.a.
15: And you look at hygiene.
17: Hygiene,
16: yeah. Yeah, you got to look at hygiene.
17: You got to look at her. Yeah. You got to look at the way they dressing. Like, it all plays a part.
15: And that shows you whether or not she has self-respect.
17: Yeah.
16: Like, if I see a little shadow of a mustache.
17: Stop.
15: That's not right.
16: Yeah,
15: no, Hold on a second. Well, didn't nobody know I had a mustache, Trey, until you said stop?
17: I didn't. All I said was stop.
15: Because we all know that what you're saying. Because
17: if you feeling convicted, then you just told on yourself. Yeah. All I said was stop,
15: baby.
17: Do
15: you see my mustache or something today?
16: I do.
17: You done told on yourself.
16: And it looked lined.
17: Oh my God.
16: Right.
15: I'm groomed. And I got self-respect.
16: The fact that your skin can take a razor is impressive.
17: Shut up.
15: Here's something else they say men notice about women. The first 30 seconds, you notice her hands.
16: Yeah.
15: Is it true?
16: Yeah.
15: Y'all look at a woman's hands?
16: I do.
15: What are you looking for?
16: If I see your nails, like the polish on there kind of chipped.
17: Oh yeah.
16: It makes me know that you don't really go a lot. You don't really care about how your hands
15: look. You look.
16: Yeah.
17: See, I don't mind. I think sometimes like you catch them in between them feels. Yeah. So I ain't gonna say they don't go a lot. But they be working with their hands a hell of a whole lot. I'll tell you that if they chip like that.
15: By the way, speaking of working with your hands, I just want y'all to know something. A friend of mine wears those press-ons.
17: Yeah.
15: With all the stuff on them and the designs and everything.
17: Yeah.
15: I was in the house the other day. I found one on the floor.
16: One of the nails?
15: Yeah, one of them nails.
17: Oh, Lord.
15: This is why I don't like meatloaf.
17: Oh, God.
15: when folks got nails and jewels on their hands.
17: You done turned this into a thing. I got to tell you something later.
15: Let's move on. Here's another one. Men notice this again about women. They notice her femininity.
17: Yes.
15: They say you guys also notice her emotions and energy, and you notice her scent.
17: Oh, yeah.
16: Yeah.
17: Really big one.
15: And the final one they say that you guys notice about women, you guys really notice a woman's laugh.
17: Yep. Absolutely. Yeah.
15: Why, if it's a bad laugh, you ain't interested, you couldn't handle her?
17: Man, say, if and I'll say something ugly, about it. Oh, you got a cute laugh.
15: Yeah,
16: really
15: I know
16: nice
15: you
16: lady.
15: Do like that.
16: Yeah. Or I'll be like, that's how you laugh?
17: JJ, how did he laugh? Shut up.
16: That's how she laughs.
17: I don't know. Why you got to end with that?
16: He like you.
15: You know,
17: you silly.
15: He is very. He a grown ass man and is silly.
17: No, for real.
16: And your laugh ain't.
15: All right. Those are the things that men notice first, ladies. All right. It's Dee Dee in the morning.

0: to all my moms and dads. Don't forget to make sure the kids have everything they need for school before they walk out the door every day.
1: Oh, I like that song on a Thursday. Good morning. It's Dee Dee in the morning. And there's Trey G, also comedian J.J. Williamson. And you are here, and we appreciate you, all right?
2: And do.
1: We got to get into the hot topics because, as you hear, I love when we get a chance to see some of our favorite rappers do some good in the hood.
2: Absolutely.
1: Know? I love that.
2: Absolutely.
1: I like it. And I got to tell you who did something really, really nice. Got to let you hear it. Here we go, y'all. Let's go.
3: Welcome to the chat. Hot topics.
4: They chat.
3: Only on Dee Dee in the morning.
1: Man, Chicago, we got a problem.
2: Uh-oh.
1: We got a problem. All right, so we got to talk about this. You guys heard about an alleged assault at a frat party near the University of Chicago? Now, you know, they already calling them the other situation that's over at Cornell, right? They're calling them the Cornell 7.
5: Yo.
2: Oh, wow.
1: The Cornell 7.
5: I've heard that.
1: And a lot of people are saying, how could this happen at the University of Chicago after this situation at Cornell?
6: Officials at the University of Chicago say they've identified a person of interest after an alleged sexual assault at a fraternity party. Video posted online shows a woman chasing someone she believes sexually assaulted her friend at the Alpha Epsilon Pi house just off campus. The woman told police she was drinking and dancing when she began feeling unwell. She went to the bathroom and experienced periods of blacking out. She said a man followed her inside. Her friends told police they saw 3 to 5 males standing outside the bathroom door cheering. And when one of them tried to open the door, one of the males grabbed her by the hair to prevent her from entering. When she finally got in, she said she saw a man standing over her friend with his pants down.
5: Damn. I feel like the only way you're going to stop stuff like this from happening at these college campuses, you have to make an example out of these people that do these crimes.
2: Absolutely.
5: You have to make an example out of them, man.
1: Well, they trying to do it right now to the Cornell 7. They asking for them, some of them boys jobs and
5: but it's so
1: this
5: much
1: and that.
5: It's so much leniency for them boys too. It's it's so much sympathy for them boys too. At the
1: there
5: same
1: is
5: time
1: that, but they also have said that the university now has said no more parties on campus.
5: Yeah.
1: I think they were talking to the chancellor, the president, or something of the school, but he ended up leaving. They want him gone. At Cornell University. They
2: so
1: want
2: he
1: him
2: already
1: gone.
2: Left.
1: No, he hasn't. He said he ain't quit, but they want him to leave to step down.
5: I can understand why. I mean, the punishment that they initially received was nothing.
1: You know, they said that this happens a lot on campus. Though.
5: Oh, for sure.
2: Oh,
1: some
2: of
1: these campuses, some of these parties, they really do.
5: Yeah.
1: The other thing we got to talk about would be Lil Baby doing something real nice. They said,
5: man, Lil Baby actually helped out a fan. Now they weren't even a fan of Lil Baby's music, but Lil Baby took it upon himself with another social media influencer to help pay this woman's rent.
7: Hey, how you doing?
8: That's my friend right there, Lil Baby.
7: How you doing? Hey, well, the artwork is fire. You gotta split it.
8: Right?
7: You gotta split the artwork with me. Can you trust me for a couple minutes?
9: God is alive.
7: God is alive all the time. No matter the circumstance, you always do the right thing because God is always there. Even when it seems like you all in out. And we're gonna cover your expenses for it. So we're gonna make sure we pay your insurance. So you don't have to worry about your insurance.
10: Oh my God.
8: We got one more surprise for you. We wanted to give you rent for a year.
10: No.
8: You're no longer getting evicted.
10: No.
7: We'll make sure.
5: That's how you use your money to make a difference, man. He paid up her whole rent for a year.
1: Nice. That was nice.
5: Yeah, I think she owed, like, she had given a guy, like, $97,000 for a green card.
1: No.
5: And she was scammed out of that $97,000.
1: No.
5: And she couldn't make her rent, so Lil Baby paid it up for the whole year.
1: That's really nice, though.
5: Yeah.
1: Him and who was the, do we know who the other person was?
5: I'm not sure who the other influencer was, but it was a guy that just does nice things on IG.
1: That's really nice. Was that Lil Baby talking there?
5: Oh, God. I knew you was going to say something.
1: I thought I heard him back there. Let me hear Lil Baby one more time. Hit that sound one more time. Let me hear Lil Baby one more time. I want y'all to listen to him. I love the way he talks.
7: Hey, well, the artwork is fire. You got to split it. You got to split it. Can you trust me for a couple minutes?
9: God is alive.
1: I don't know what he said.
5: Leave him alone, man. Stop it.
2: Every word he used was a run-on.
1: Yeah,
2: he had no commas, wasn't no periods, none of that.
1: But he's giving back, and that's what we like.
2: That's all we
1: for
2: real.
1: Finally, the troll of all trollers. He's still trolling again for 2 days straight, 50 Cent.
5: Yeah. This time he's talking about Diddy. Once again, his favorite subject. He said he ain't really worried about Diddy when he get out of jail.
11: Are you, I mean, he's getting out soon. Are you concerned, though?
12: Yeah. No, I have shooters.
11: Pie out.
13: You thought it was just you. You thought you were the only one, huh? Okay.
12: Why do you think I've been comfortably on this board?
4: this long. Come on, bro.
5: He said, I have shooters.
1: That's what I thought.
5: I have shooters.
1: No, he didn't. Come on now, 50. You can't say that.
2: You can't say that.
1: When you get arrested or investigated.
5: I think if anybody can say it, it's 50. he is not scared. He don't care, man. He don't care. He said, look, I ain't messing with you, but don't come messing with me.
1: I guess so. When you've been shot how many times and you survived?
2: Nine.
1: You good.
5: Nine.
1: You like, all right, whatever happens on this planet happens.
5: Yes.
1: All right, listen, those right there are your hot topics. Now, coming up, you guys, a billionaire put his spouse on a $20,000 a month spending allowance. Is that enough when they worth $1 billion?
5: Mm.
1: Let's get into it next.

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1: Today's scripture is Ephesians 3 and 20. It says, "Now unto him that is able to do exceeding abundantly and above all that we ask or think, according to the power that works in us." This scripture literally characterizes the nature of God's ability. And many times we ask small because we think small. I want to ask you to aspire for more today. Think big, dream big, and ask big. Why? Because God is in big business and he desires to dream through you. Let him use your imagination today for big ideas to manifest through your life.
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13: Yeah.

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Pardon me, I'm bossing up, press you up, bless you, bro. 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We like the U in the 80s. 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
1: It is Thursday, October 15th, 2026. It's Dee Dee in the morning. Hey, Birmingham, this weekend, make sure you look out. JJ's got one night only.
2: One night only with two shows inside that one night. That's right. I will be at the Stardome. This Saturday, October the 17th, at the Start On One show, special engagement, two shows, man, hey, 6 and 8:30. So make sure y'all go to startone.com, grab them tickets, come see your boy. Y'all love me on the radio, come love me live. Come see your boy, man. It's going to be fun.
1: All right, Trey, what's trending?
3: Hey, so LeBron James is trending. You know, we talked about Pablo Torre.
2: Yeah.
3: He was investigating LeBron James because he's taking a helicopter back and forth from New York to Philly.
2: Correct.
3: Right? Well, now they are saying that LeBron James is reportedly set to make nearly four times more from Polymarket, which is like an online betting app.
1: Mm-hmm.
3: He's set to make nearly four times more from Polymarket than he does from playing basketball.
1: Mm-hmm.
3: They say he's set to earn about $15 million per year just from advertising the platform, promoting those guys.
1: Hmm.
3: And I think he's set to make about $8 million with the Philadelphia 76ers.
2: Yeah, and that's in just in 2 years.
3: Yeah.
2: Right.
3: He getting to the bag, he getting his money outside of the NBA.
2: Go ahead then.
3: Shout out Bronze.
2: I don't get it.
1: Alrighty. Hey, listen, guys, coming up, a billionaire. Shout out to LeBron. The billionaire puts his spouse on $20,000 a month spending allowance. Is that fair? If he's a billionaire,
2: it
1: LeBron.
2: Is.
1: All right, we're going to get into that.

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1: School's back in session for all of our Calcasieu Parish, so make sure you give my babies and young adults all the support they need. This next song goes out to my kids and educators. Hope you guys all have a great day.

0: Good morning. It's a Dee Dee in the morning.
1: Hey, guys.
2: Hi, Dee Dee.
0: Well, hello. Good morning to comedian J.J. Williamson.
2: Good morning. Good morning. Good people.
0: And good morning to Trey G.
2: Hey, happy day.
0: Hey, before we get into our conversation here in just a second, let me just say that anybody in the Birmingham or know anybody in the Birmingham area, just know that comedian J.J. Williamson will be performing this weekend. Was it one night only or
2: one night only special engagement? One night, two shows. It will be this Saturday, people. Birmingham, Hoover, surrounding areas. I'm going to be at the Stardome.
0: Mm-hmm.
2: Stardome one night, man. Mm. Two shows, 6 and 8:30. Go to the website, stardome.com. Grab your tickets. Come respect my countryness.
0: Right. Respect the country.
2: Y'all come on, get your laugh on.
0: Here's the deal. You know, so JJ will be doing that. But real quick, I got to tell y'all something. You know, Trey G and I got into a big discussion. You know, we've been going live on YouTube, right?
2: Yeah, right.
0: A couple of times a week, you can get in there, and even if you miss it, you can go see it.
2: Yeah.
0: Us go live. And we went live, and we were talking about LeBron James.
2: Yeah.
0: And everybody was talking about how LeBron James's wife told her friend, LeBron James's wife is going to fly first class, but the friend is over there in coach.
2: Yeah.
0: And everybody's like, wait. Well, then it came out, supposedly, and I don't know, allegedly, that LeBron gives Savannah $20,000 a month.
2: Okay.
3: $20,000 a month is what he give her.
2: That's
3: like an allowance, basically.
0: An allowance.
3: Right.
2: So is that a prop?
0: Well, some people, like myself, he's a billionaire.
2: What do you want?
0: $20,000 is what you give
2: Dee Dee.
0: Her?
2: Don't do that.
0: He's a billionaire.
2: Yes. Right. And, so, we want to stay in the billions. Can we stay in the billions? Keep in mind, this man got, what, maybe a couple more, maybe 2 years left in the league?
0: He don't make money from the league like that, y'all. Know man, that.
3: Right.
0: His money ain't coming, the billions ain't coming just from the
2: league.
0: Well,
2: I'm going to say this. It depends on what type of lifestyle you want to live in.
0: Okay.
2: I mean, I'm a simple brother, man. I think my mate is a simple sister. If I am a billionaire, right, man, and I'm giving you $20,000 a month, I think that's amazing. Cause 9 times out of 10, you ain't with us, you're not paying nothing. Car, house, utilities, flights. I mean, you ain't doing nothing but going to the mall. 20 a month ain't enough.
3: See, I think you are right in the sense of, it is amazing. People would, they would get a left hand to get $20,000 a month.
0: I agree, but,
3: for no reason. But, as a billionaire, I ain't gonna lie to you, I do gotta kinda agree with Dee Dee. And it pains me to agree with
0: nobody even wanna agree with me.
3: It pains me to agree with you, but I gotta agree with Dee Dee. $20,000 just seemed light. Especially like after you think about everything that she has to like pay for when he's not around.
0: Mm-hmm.
3: Think about when he like, you know, on the road with the NBA for the season. $20,000 a month is all I get to make sense.
0: Mm.
3: $20,000 to them is like $20 a weekend to us.
0: I know that. Yeah, come on.
3: Like, that's not enough.
0: $20,000 is just one Birkin bag for her.
3: Not one Birkin bag.
2: Oh,
3: right,
2: see, you trying to live
0: what?
2: Like that.
3: Right. You doing
0: wait,
3: too
0: wait,
3: much.
0: Wait. You just said you trying to live like that. You almost made me cut. My.
3: It was right there.
0: My.
2: I'm talking about boy.
0: My man.
2: Man. Boy. Hey, why the word on my forehead though?
3: Right. It was right there.
0: My man. I'll just say that.
3: She swallowed this.
0: Makes $1 billion, is okay. Worth $1 billion.
3: Okay. Right.
0: And even more probably. He's going to make more.
3: Yeah, of course.
0: You can't even give me $50,000 a month.
3: 50 is right. Like now that would probably be enough.
0: You a billionaire.
3: A month for your wife? What I'm not your girlfriend.
2: What you finna do?
3: What you trying to do?
0: I'm gonna buy me a burger and I'm gonna go over to Paris for the weekend.
3: See, Dee Dee doing like superficial stuff. What about like security? Of course, I need security for me, the kids. I need travel, transportation.
2: You're not paying for none of that, Trey.
0: Hold on a second. Let me tell you what's cap. I'm taking care of the kids, the security for the kids with $50,000. You know you about to go buy something for you.
2: Wow.
3: Travel.
2: Man.
3: You gotta think about the stuff that she actually does on like a day to day as well. You know what I'm saying? Like even with like just her podcast and her interviews and stuff like that.
2: Husband is taking care of all that. That $20,000 is mess off money.
0: All right.
2: That's crazy. Mess off money.
0: I thought that used to be called walking around money.
2: Why are you walking around?
0: He called it. What'd you call it?
2: Mess up money.
3: Mess off money.
2: You just missing off. I want to say money.
0: How can you just say it?
2: Yeah, okay.
0: All right. Hey, listen. All right, we're going to shut this one down. Here's the deal. What y'all think about this?
2: Wow.
0: If you messing with men or women, $20,000, you taking, is that enough money if you living and married to a billionaire? $20,000 is the allowance she gives you.
3: Keep in mind, you're used married to a certain lifestyle,
0: right,
3: too.
0: Yeah, y'all living in a mansion.
3: Not the life you have right now.
0: No.
3: You used to a certain lifestyle.
0: Living in mansions, flying private.
3: Yeah.
2: Why y'all changing, all of that, man? Don't let money change.
0: All right, here's the deal. $20,000 a month, but you married to a billionaire. Is that enough money to y'all?
3: Mm.
0: Tell us, are we crazy or what? What are your thoughts? 833, talk to Didi.
3: That's 833-825-5232.

0: We'll be in every Lake Charles school bus. 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
1: Good morning. It's Dee Dee in the morning. We in a debate in here in the studio.
2: We in here. Y'all disappointed.
1: I don't know how true it is. Here's how we got on the story. And whether it's true or not, it just had us talking, okay? Yo. But rumors were circulating online about the fact that LeBron James, he's a billionaire.
0: Mm-hmm.
1: Rumors were that he gives his wife, Savannah, a $20,000
2: allowance, right?
1: Yeah. And so me and Trey were like, that ain't enough. JJ said, yeah, it is. He says it is. What do you think, y'all? What are your thoughts? Good morning. Hi, who's this?
3: This is Tabor.
1: Tabor. All right, listen, $20,000. Is that enough?
3: $20,000 more than enough for
1: it
3: me.
1: It is?
3: Yes. Yeah, I mean, look, I'm poor right now. It's not like I'm just going to wake up tomorrow and I'm going to find the dude worth $20,000 every month.
1: Okay, but hold on. Deborah, you're not understanding. We're saying if you were married to a billionaire, you live in a mansion, you are flying private with it. This is hypothetical. It ain't about the life we all live in today. We're being fun today. We're playing as if we're married to billionaires.
2: Right.
1: Okay?
2: Of course, it's enough money for right now. We ain't got $20,000 right now.
1: But we're saying if you were married to a billionaire.
2: Yeah.
3: But what I'm saying is even though that they give me $20,000 a month,
1: uh-huh,
3: I'm going to spend more than likely me, because I don't have that many things to buy. I might go on a trip.
1: Uh-huh.
3: But after you take all the trips and you done rode in all the cars, you done been out to all the hot spots, you run out of things to do. You go get bored.
1: Uh-huh.
3: You know?
1: Yeah, so at that point, I'm going to roll around in the money, huh?
3: Yeah. So if she gave me $20,000, I'm more than likely have that same $20,000 coming next month when she give me another $20,000.
1: That's beautiful. You a good man. Thank you, Tabor. We appreciate
2: crazy.
1: You. Hey, good morning. Who's this?
4: This is Renee.
1: All right, come on
4: y'all.
1: With you. Hey now.
2: Hey, C.
4: Hey.
1: All right, what's your thought?
4: Let me tell y'all something. I am with JJ on this one. As
2: a single mother,
4: I done had to make $100 work for a month. Do you understand what I'm saying? Mm-hmm. So watch me become a math magician.
1: I know that's
4: 20
1: right.
4: Grand,
1: yeah.
4: 20 grand, I'm going to make 5 loaves and 2 fish work.
1: Damn.
4: And I'm
1: that's right. Yeah, listen, and again, this would be if you were married to a billionaire. He's a billionaire.
2: Right.
1: And so you would be like,
4: hey, I'm going to flip it so, and I'm going to multiply it.
2: I guarantee that $20,000 is gonna be cool for like the first like maybe let's say 6 months. Mm-hmm. I say it's gonna be cool for the first six months. Once you start the shopping and going and experiencing stuff, you're gonna be like, damn, that $20,000 ain't really doing what I needed to.
1: Especially when you start hanging with them other billionaire
2: wives. Come on, man.
1: You hang with them other billionaire wives and they be like, my man give me, I ain't got no accent, you know, no limit.
2: We wanna go to the south of France.
1: You
2: this
1: can't
2: week.
1: Go.
2: Damn, I got $8,000
4: in 6 months.
2: I can't make
1: it. She said in 6 months. Yeah, in 6 months you'll be
4: able to go and pay.
1: All right. Thank you. Thank you for your call. I appreciate it. Hey, good morning. Who's this?
5: This is Jessica.
1: Jessica, here's what we're curious about. Like, if you were married to a billionaire, your man is a billionaire, be like, ooh, y'all see who Jessica with? Right, that's how I would do it. I'd be like, right, girl, Jessica married a billionaire. And then we look up and we like, Jess, why are you still on this commercial jet with us, on this plane, on AA, on American Airlines? Because your husband only gives you $20,000 a month. Is that enough for you?
5: I just feel like if I had $20,000, he a billionaire. He done already paid for all the things that I had already wanted anyway. My car, the security, Trey was talking about, like, all the things. Like, I wouldn't, it would really be free bands. So I think it would be enough.
1: That's enough
5: now,
1: for you?
5: I am with you, like, 50, like, that would be great, but we want to keep it in the billion, so $20,000
2: was good.
1: That's
2: good
1: for you. That's good. I love that. I love it, though. I think it's great that folks believe that.
6: Well, always think about it. Anything could change in your
1: life.
6: And
1: I agree.
6: Anything could change in your life.
1: Yeah.
2: Sure.
6: Yeah. Uncle Sam can come wipe you out.
1: Let me tell you something. If Chris Brown, who ain't a billionaire, can give the baby mamas $110,000 a year, I'm your wife and you're a billionaire. You're giving me $240,000.
2: That's crazy, right?
1: You're giving me $10,000 more than what he gives his baby moms. Husband and we're married and you're a billionaire.
2: Right.
1: Okay.
2: The math ain't math. I think people are saying like, okay, yeah, in the situation I'm in, it will be enough.
1: Right.
2: Yeah, of course.
1: We get it. And I mean, hey, $20,000 in my situation, what?
2: LeBron is literally worth $1.4 billion.
1: Damn.
2: $1.4 billion.
6: Now Chris Brown, now the court's making him do that. It ain't him.
1: All right. What y'all think about this? If you're married to a billionaire, and again, we're not talking about your life today, because we all could use 20,000. Hell, absolutely. I could use $1,000.
2: Come on,
1: $50 would work right now. The way I'm hungry. Yeah. So listen.
6: Yeah, as high as gas is, 75.
1: Okay. We get it, right? So, but if you were married to a billionaire, if your mate was a billionaire, is that enough to you? Let us know at 833-TALK2DD.
6: That's 833-825-5233.
1: It's DD in the morning.

0: Lake Charles, get ready, because Friday, October 30th, KZWA is setting the city on fire with Grown Folks' Fright Night Halloween Ball. 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It's KZWA's Grown Folks Fright Night. 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
12: All right, good morning, Dee Dee. In the morning, we were talking about this. If you were married to a billionaire, because the rumors were going around that LeBron James is a billionaire, and Trey said he's worth how much?
13: $1.4 billion.
12: So some people were saying, you know, that he gives his wife, Savannah, $20,000 a month allowance, and people were like, that ain't a lot of money considering you're a billionaire.
13: Right.
12: Right?
13: Right.
12: So we want to know what you think. JJ says it's enough. Do you think it's enough if you were married to a billionaire?
13: Yeah, and Dee Dee made a good point. Chris Brown give his baby mama $120K a year as a millionaire.
12: As just a millionaire. He gives her that. Now my man is a billionaire. He gives me just almost the same amount.
13: Come on now.
12: No. Hold on. I'll be like, you old tightwad ass billionaire. Hey, good morning. Who's this?
14: How you doing? It's Mike.
12: All right, Mike. Hey, Mike, what are your thoughts on this? $20,000. Would that be enough if you were married to Oprah? She's a billionaire. You'd be like, baby, that's all you got? Or are you good with it?
14: I feel like $20,000. I don't know what I'm paying $20,000 for. You should be in need of nothing if I'm a billionaire.
13: Damn, Mike. So you shouldn't have no kind of beef. Nothing.
14: If I'm giving you everything you need, you live in a mansion, you got your cars, and as Dee Dee said, your Birkin bags and everything. So if I'm paying you $20,000, what is you, my employee? Or, what am I paying you $20,000 for?
12: No, not paying. Now, this is just an allowance.
13: Right.
12: This is what some couples, hold on a second. Some couples do this today where they'll pay all the bills and then somebody get, here's your allowance for the whatever.
13: Right.
12: Like, let's not act like that ain't what happened.
13: Right.
12: Every two weeks, when he gets paid, he gives her 10.
13: Trick off money.
12: Yeah.
14: I tell you what, if I'm providing everything she needs, I think I'm tricking off enough.
15: Thank you, my brother. Thank you.
12: All right. Thank you for your call. We appreciate you. Hey, good morning. Who's this?
16: Carissa Amamasi.
12: Oh, what a name.
13: Yeah, for real.
12: Wow.
15: Where you from?
12: Yeah.
13: What is that?
16: My husband's African.
13: I know that's right.
12: Oh, okay. I know it is. Nice last name. All right. So we were talking about you married to a billion. Let's say you out there and you're a billionaire. He's doing his thing. You guys having a great time and life is good. And once a month he gives you an allowance of $20,000. Is that good enough for you?
16: Well, in Savannah James's case, I would say yes, because she's worth over $100 million herself.
12: Wait a minute, huh? Wait a minute. What? Savannah James is worth $100 million?
16: Yes, look her up.
12: I ain't heard that one.
15: Me neither. Well,
12: I knew she tried. She had some stores and stuff like that in Miami at one point.
16: Yes, I just verified it before I called. I looked it up, and it said she's worth over $100 million.
15: Wow. I call LeBron.
12: Hold on. I'm gonna take this back. You don't get no money.
15: Yeah, I was gonna say, LeBron, you take that back.
12: Well, damn.
16: Yes.
13: Yeah, they did say Savannah James's net worth is estimated to be around $100 million.
12: Oh, what in hell?
15: Hell, she good.
12: Well, hold on, why we had this conversation? Yeah. Well then, damn, girl, thank you for this. You know what? If only you would have called us about a couple hours ago.
13: Yeah, cut it out. We trying to help other billionaire wives.
16: I was taking my kids to school. I just seen it. I was like, wait a minute. She got her own money. She don't need it.
12: She got her own money. Yep. Yeah. All right. Thank you very much. We appreciate your call. All right. Well,
13: now, I did have a homegirl of mine. She said, no, I need $100,000 because you just never know. He probably tricking it off on some other 304.
12: Right. According to academics, he is. Allegedly. All right. Hey, listen, we appreciate all the calls this morning. If you couldn't get through on the phone lines, please.

0: College Oaks, Cooley, Henry Heights, Prion Lake, Molo, Oak Park, Washington, Marion, LaGrange, Barb, Lake Charles College Prep. This is your city, and this is your morning show. It's DD in the morning on KZWA.
1: Okay, good morning. It's DD in the morning on this Thursday. It is Thursday, October 15th, 2026. Trey and JJ, we got to get into the hot topics.
2: Come on.
1: One of the reasons why, have y'all heard what happened to a church deacon and high school teacher? Oh, have y'all heard what happened to this church deacon and what he did to some kids ages 9, 10, 11, and 12?
2: I heard about that.
1: Let's get into it, y'all. Let's go. Let's
3: let her cook.
4: 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Only on DD in the morning.
1: All right, so here it is. A Georgia church deacon and high school teacher has been arrested after allegedly kicking four children off of a bus for cursing, and he left them on the side of the road.
2: That's so crazy, man.
1: According to what I'm hearing, he said he left them stranded on the side of the busy road. He's 42 years old. They arrested him. It happened on October 11th, and he left those kids, 9, 10, 11, and 12. He said that as they were riding back home from Oak Ridge Baptist Church in Albany, Georgia.
2: Only in Georgia,
1: yeah,
2: man.
1: Yeah, Albany. Anyway, he allegedly ordered them off the bus for cursing, fighting, and being disruptive. He said he called their grandmother, right?
2: Right.
1: And told her to come get them. He said, and he admitted, too, to the police that he was wrong for leaving those kids there. But guess what they said he told everybody?
2: Huh.
1: He said the reason why he did it, he told a family member, he said, he don't play that. Those were his quotes.
2: Yeah.
1: I don't play that.
5: That's his bus.
1: That's his bus. And he said he put them off. And, you know, he's a high school teacher.
2: Yeah.
1: He's a church deacon and a high school teacher. But he said he called the grandmother. He said he feared for his own life and safety. So he put them kids, the 9-year-old, the 10-year-old, 11- and 12-year-old, off the bus.
2: You can't do that, though, man.
1: A stranger found him and took him home.
2: See, that's very dangerous.
1: But he called the grandmama.
2: But a stranger found them.
1: He called the grandmama. Come get these babies. These badass babies.
2: That's crazy.
5: And grandmama didn't go
1: and
5: get them.
1: And she didn't go get them. So that's on you, grandmommy.
2: That's bad. What if she didn't make it in time? What if the stranger got
1: to
2: him?
1: He said it. Now, listen, I love the fact that he went on and admitted. He said, I should have waited until the grandmama got there.
2: He should have.
1: Hold on a second. He ain't say nothing about kicking him off the bus. He said, I just should have waited.
2: He well within his right, probably, to kick him off the bus if they being disruptive, but you can't leave.
1: He feared for his safety, that 9-year-old.
2: Man. It beat them little ones, too, though.
1: It does.
2: But you can't kick the kids off the bus like that.
1: Y'all saw what Yandy said from Love and Hip Hop?
2: Yeah.
1: Yandy Smith, right? I guess she's saying she didn't get paid.
2: Well, she said she didn't get paid as much as she should have. She made some good money off Love and Hip Hop, but she said they took advantage of her overall.
6: And when I look back on the contract that I signed, no way did it do me justice to what I make, right? I mean, I've made millions from Love and Hip Hop, but I should have been in the hundreds of millions. I should have been in the hundreds of millions.
2: Right.
6: At this point in my life, from where it started, a dream that I just came up with for my client.
2: Mm-hmm.
6: We've employed hundreds of people. We have been on TV now collectively. If I talk about when we first made the Sizzle for 17 years, there are executive producers of this show that are richer than me. That wasn't dreaming with me when I dreamt of this.
5: Sound like your fault. Man, come on, you should have made hundreds of millions, man.
2: You signed a bad deal.
5: Yeah, I mean, you signed a bad deal.
1: I agree.
5: You ain't take advantage of the opportunities that took place after Love and Hip Hop.
1: Yeah, because let me tell you the person who took the most advantage of Love and Hip Hop. Cardi B.
2: Cardi B.
5: Man.
2: Yeah, so Cardi.
1: Right.
2: But a lot of people saying with Mona Scott being at the helm of Love and Hip Hop, a black woman, you would think that she would look out for another black woman.
1: Especially, same way you thought Diddy was going to look out for his employees and some of the people under him.
2: Nah, that's true enough.
1: Some of them just be like, I'm going to take it from myself. And I don't know, but people used to always act like Mona was, oof.
2: Yeah.
1: She wasn't to be played with is what I heard.
2: A lot of times, man, people don't be seeing that black stuff. They just see green. That's it.
5: Yeah.
2: That's all.
1: I agree.
2: They just see green.
1: I agree with that. And finally, y'all saw the police officer out of Oklahoma. What happened?
2: Huh.
1: There was a man, I guess, broke into an abandoned house or a house that was being built or something like that. And all I know is that there was a man in there trying to steal the copper.
2: Right.
1: Right. Yeah. You know how people do that with the houses?
2: Yeah.
1: A police officer went in, and he went in to try to arrest this man. But they said the man thought he was Batman or Superman and flew out the window. Take a listen.
7: Sheriff's Department, if you're in here, make yourself known. Put your hands up. Turn around, get on your knees. Get your hands out of your pockets. Turn around and get on your knees. Turn around and get on your knees. You're not listening. Turn around and get on your knees. You will get shot. Get on your knees. 231-1 at gunpoint. Get on your knees. Get on your knees. Oh,
8: 231 County, he just bailed out the window. He's on foot.
1: He was like, he is on foot.
5: That man did, hey, I saw the video, he jumped in through that window like a deer.
1: Yeah, he did.
5: He did. Yeah, he looked like the Kool-Aid man.
1: But let me tell you, he did all of that, busted through a window and everything, probably got cut up. Stupid ass left his backpack. They found him.
2: Oh, man.
5: Oh,
1: he had his ID.
5: Him,
1: yeah, ID, yeah. Everything was in the backpack.
5: Oh, he ain't think it out.
1: Nope.
5: You know he ain't think it out.
1: Nope.
5: Dang. I know some one thing. I would have cussed just like that cop. I would call out, like, man, wait a minute, did he just do that? I would have called up to him, I'd be like, did you really do that?
2: I ain't gonna lie to you, with that kind of dedication, I'd just let him go.
1: Yeah, right, go on.

0: this I love you.
1: Hey, Lake Charles and surrounded areas, all the way down there to Opelousas and all the way down to Beaumont, Texas. 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

0: This new song that I came across is called Half Stepping. Now, this one is by a guy by the name of Breeze. Shout out our producer, yeah. Breeze. It's not that one.
1: Okay. Oh, please. Shout out our producer, Breeze. I don't want to hear Breeze anymore.
0: And another young lady by the name of West Love. Now, this one is called Half Stepping, and I think you're really going to like it because it's going to grab you as soon as you hear it.

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0: Big facts. I ain't gonna lie to you. I was in my seat tussie rolling just now.
1: Man,
0: when I heard
1: what you talking about. And I look back.
0: All right. Now, the second verse. His name is Breeze now. Breeze Mr. Do Too Much is his full name.
2: Okay.
0: Keep that in mind. Mr. Do Too Much. This one gonna call out a step up to the dance floor a little bit faster, and it's also gonna let you know the Unks is in the party. Here I-

0: Stop playing with him.
1: Let's stop playing.
2: That's an old soul. How old is he? That's an old soul.
0: No
2: why
0: kidding.
2: He sound like somebody my mom or my grandmama listen to? Like some Johnny Taylor or somebody. You know what I'm saying?
0: You know Mike Clark Jr., he's one of the biggest names in Southern soul. He like 23.
2: Right, that's what I'm saying. They sound like old reincarnated men from back in the day.
0: Yes. E.J. Jones, he's a good soul singer. He like 24.
2: You can tell they growing up with their grandparents. There's no way you listening to R. Kelly or Usher.
0: They growing up with them grandparents that had them cleaning the tub on the weekend.
2: Yeah, yeah.
0: They growing up with that grandparent. Now, the last verse, of course, my girl, West Love, she had to come in and she had to set it on fire and finish it out strong.

0: Come on now.
1: Look, that's I said, was that Westlove or Millie Jackson?
2: And then
1: the
2: way she came in, she was like,
3: if they're in their 20s now, something wrong here. Yeah, something in the water.
1: I don't think they're in their 20s, but, I mean, you know, Soul ain't got no age. Ain't got no color. Soul ain't got no age or no color.
3: Yeah, that's old sounding.
0: Damn that.
3: Yeah. But it sounds good. It sounds like brown liquor.
1: Yeah.
3: Sound like some brown liquor, some cowboy boots.
1: Yeah.
3: Some wool. Line dancing.
2: Look, some tight jeans.
3: Yep.
2: And you know the ladies, when they sold there, they love to put that phone in that back pocket.
1: Yeah, they do.
2: Yes. That phone yes. in that back pocket, boy.
1: Yes. That sounds like some good hardwood floors
3: it
1: right
3: does,
1: there.
3: Oh, it
2: yeah,
3: does.
2: Yeah, yeah, yeah.
1: Yes.
3: That sounds like some greens.
1: Oh, yeah.
3: Cornbread.
1: Yeah.
3: Yams. Yeah, it sounds like soul food. That's what that song sounds like.
1: Shouts out to Breeze.
2: That song right there get your flow replaced.
3: All right, thanks for that, Trey. Appreciate it. All right, it's Dee Dee in the morning.

0: Lake Charles. You got somewhere to be? Somebody to see? And a whole lot of day ahead. So let's get this morning started right. It's Dee Dee in the morning on KZWA Live 104.9.
1: It's Dee Dee in the morning. Good morning. We're all here. There is Trey G, also comedian J.J. Williamson.
2: Hey.
1: We're about to get into the $1,000 minute game. Guys, here's what they are saying. This is so interesting to me. Number one, they said corn on the cob is the 10th most popular American dish. Corn on the cob.
2: Really?
3: 10th?
1: 10th.
2: I thought it'd at least be like 30th.
1: Really?
2: I don't like corn on the cob.
1: You don't like corn on the cob? You don't want to get in your teeth.
2: I don't want to get in my teeth, and I don't like food touching my lips.
1: Hold on a second. That's people with pretty teeth. People with pretty teeth never want nothing that gets in their teeth or anything.
2: I can't stand corn on the cob. I can't stand it.
1: Oh, pretty teeth. Yeah, that's
2: right. You like corn on the cob?
1: Man, I do, too. Hey, JJ, put all that butter on it, too?
3: I'd be like a typewriter.
2: Hell no.
3: I'd be like a typewriter. Boy,
2: put that butter on it, too?
1: Yeah. And hey, don't give me no elotes. Oh, my God.
2: Oh, no.
3: And you throw a little seasoning on.
1: Oh!
3: Bye-bye.
1: Love me some corn. Hey, back in the day, though, when I was a kid, I used to love my mom to make me a fried pork chop, some rice and gravy, and some cream corn. That cream style corn?
2: Hell
1: JJ,
2: nah.
1: That cream style corn.
3: I'm going to
1: And she put some butter in the cream style corn.
2: Oh, my
3: cream
2: God.
3: Corn. Ew. And don't let it be that little giant.
1: It is. It is.
2: Ew.
1: Is it the Jolly Green or the little giant?
3: I think a little giant.
1: Okay, fine. All right. Anyway, corn on the cob is the 10th most popular American dish. But guess what number one is? Our favorite dish, they said, is mashed potatoes. Mashed potatoes.
3: I mean, I like them. They ain't my favorite.
2: They ain't my favorite.
1: All right. Let's get into the game.
4: Want a grand? Get it done in 60 seconds. 60 seconds. A minute to win it. With the $1,000 minute game. A DD in the morning.
1: Matter of fact, I like mashed potatoes so much. It was at my wedding reception. We had a mashed potato bar.
3: Dang.
1: That was from people.
3: Let me find out y'all throwing it like rice.
1: Hey,
2: right.
1: Hey, throwing the mashed potatoes at me. All right.
2: Big
1: good
2: dog.
1: Morning. Hi. Who's this?
5: My name is Angela.
1: Hey, Angela.
3: Angela.
1: How are you?
3: Good morning to you.
5: Good morning.
3: How you doing this morning?
5: I'm doing pretty good.
3: On your way to work, right?
5: I'm at work. Yes,
1: sir.
3: Hey, what time you get out?
5: When I get through.
1: I know that's right.
2: When I get through.
1: Damn, Angela. Hey, Angela, did you cook dinner or anything last night?
5: I sure did.
1: What you cook?
5: Last night, I had some cabbage, some Salisbury steak, and some mashed potatoes.
1: Oh, damn. We just talking about mashed potatoes.
2: You were talking about that, right?
1: You had great, you know, they put the Salisbury steak on top of the mashed potatoes.
5: No, I just kind of cut it up.
1: Oh, you cut it up. Okay.
2: People that cook like that throughout the week, oh, my God, I admire you so
1: I do
2: much.
1: Too.
2: How long do it take you to cook a meal, like, on average like that? How long do it take?
5: Not long. Maybe an hour. Hour and a half.
2: That's
5: maybe.
2: A long time.
1: That's a long time.
2: That's a long time.
1: Hey, I got about 15 minutes up in there. Right. Maybe 20.
3: Yeah. It's the prep is the longest.
1: Yeah.
2: Man, I boiled a baked potato over the weekend. I was like, God,
3: we
2: no.
3: Gonna be ready.
2: You gonna be ready.
3: You be putting that fork in there, but if you feel like it's a cement. Like, man, where you gonna get salt?
1: You try to put it in the microwave. Man. You're like, hey, something.
3: You put your finger in the water like, damn, is it hot?
1: Damn it. All right, let's spin this wheel. Here we go.
6: DJ. JJ from the set.
7: Trey G.
3: Damn.
7: Trey G.
6: $10 bonus.
1: $10. $10, Angela. Good luck. Here we go.
2: I'm going to read you the 10 questions, Angela. If you don't know the answer, what you going to say? That's right.
3: Yep.
2: Then we'll spin the block, answer it again, and we got to go fast, okay?
5: All right.
2: All right, first question. What's your favorite candy to eat on Halloween? When was the last time you went or took someone trick-or-treating?
5: Ooh, about 30 years ago.
2: What planet is the closest to the sun?
5: Mars?
2: Mm-mm.
5: Jupiter?
2: Nope.
5: Earth?
2: Nope.
5: I don't pass.
2: What is the only continent that lies in all four hemispheres?
5: South America?
2: Mm-mm.
3: Uh-uh.
5: North America?
2: Nope. Uh-uh.
5: I don't know, pass.
2: What animal represents Pisces in our zodiac chart?
5: The fish.
3: You come on now.
2: How old is former VP Kamala Harris?
5: 54.
2: Mm-mm.
5: 55.
2: Mm-mm.
5: 60.
2: Keep going.
5: 61.
2: There you go. There you go. Yeah. What is the capital of Maryland?
5: Pass. The capital of Maryland is Annapolis.
2: There you go. There you Who go. On the morning show loves red velvet cake? Trey G or JJ?
1: That's what I was like. Keep it moving, Trey. You only got to 8. All right.
2: That's all right.
1: Well, you got 5 out of 8.
2: Not bad.
1: 5 out of 8. Not bad. You missed this one. What planet is closest to the sun? Mercury. What is the only continent that lies in all 4 hemispheres? Africa.
3: Africa.
1: And who on the morning show loves red velvet cake? It's Trey G. Mm-hmm. So you got 1, 2, 3, 4, 5 out of 10, Angela. You're going to get $10 every correct answer. We added up as $50. Throw in that extra 10. $60.
2: Hey. All right.
1: $60, Angela.
5: Thank you very much.
1: All right. Do me a favor. Tell everybody the show that gave you a shot at $1,000.
5: Be there in the morning.

0: 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It's KZWA's Grown Folks Fright Night. 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
8: Dee Dee in the morning, and guys, we got to talk about our small and black-owned business spotlight.
10: Yes.
8: There is a woman that walks up in here with some of the flyest frames.
13: Yes, Lord.
8: Y'all see this?
13: Yeah.
8: As soon as you saw her, Trey, you were like, I like them. Glasses look nice.
13: I know some glasses. One thing I know.
8: Okay.
13: Yeah.
8: Well, she would know him too, because she's the founder of Exclusive Shades Fashion Optical Studio. Here to talk about it all, please welcome Miss LaShawn Hill.
14: Hey.
15: Thank you.
8: Good morning.
15: Good morning.
8: All right. 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Tell us about it.
15: What we do is we bring the fly and functional to the community. So we specialize in prescription ready sunglasses and eyewear.
8: Mm-hmm.
15: But if you don't need a prescription, we can obviously serve you as
8: okay.
15: well. So,
8: How many frames do you have that we can pick from?
15: Oh gosh, so typically we have at least 50 different styles.
13: Oh, wow.
15: But when it comes to shades, we're always curating a new collection. So I probably have about 75 to 100
8: wow.
15: different styles right mm-hmm. now.
13: You know, yeah. business owners be serious about their craft when they start using words like curating.
11: curating.
15: Yes.
11: They don't create nothing out there. They curate. Yeah.
8: And that means you really studied it. And that, but I like
15: correct.
8: That. It
15: correct.
8: Is.
15: Yes.
8: It's a difference of just, I just did this.
15: That's right. Right. I mean, I take it seriously. Mm-hmm. So, yeah. 100%. I'm always looking for fly styles. Okay. So,
11: now,
15: yeah.
11: Let me ask you this. So, I'm on the Instagram page and I see some of the styles, the different styles of glasses or shades that you all have. Where mm-hmm. does the styles come from? Like, where do the ideas come from? Do they just come from your mind? Like,
15: no, I tend to follow runway trends. Mm-hmm, so, okay. All the top designers, you know, when they put out their eyewear collections, we kind of try to find something that looks similar
11: mm-hmm.
15: because we always want to stay on trend and thanks. Have something, you know, that people are interested in purchasing. So
11: these are definitely some fly frames.
15: Yeah, thank you. Thank sure. you so much.
8: I'm looking on it right now. and by the way, you should tell everybody it's Exclusive Shades Dallas.
15: Mm-hmm. Correct. Mm-hmm. On Exclusive Instagram. Shades Dallas on all social media platforms.
8: And it's with an X. It's with an X, by the way. Let me just yep. be clear.
15: That's right. Yep.
12: I can tell
15: X.
12: you got some frames for every outfit. That you oh, wear.
15: You yeah. know, I try to keep it like that. Yeah.
8: And JJ, go to the page. You will see she does. Yeah. Oh, and they fly. Oh my gosh. Oh, they're really, really nice. Okay.
15: Thank you so much.
8: So if somebody's listening and they want to find you, they want to call you, how do they reach you?
15: So definitely on social media, uh-huh. Exclusive Shades Dallas with an X. And then, you can always text or call 214-771-8499.
8: How long you been wearing glasses? How old were you when you first got your pair?
15: Girl, I've been wearing glasses since I was 13.
8: Really?
15: So yeah.
8: Wow.
15: So yeah. And
8: look at you. I was in fourth grade. I got my first pair of glasses in fourth grade.
11: Well, wow. Your eyes been bad for a long time.
15: Yeah. Way before 13.
8: And,
15: yeah.
8: Hold on. You know when you were a little girl and you got to wear glasses and I used to break them all the time because yes. I didn't want people to see me in them mm-hmm. all the time.
11: Yeah.
8: Because they would call me four eyes.
15: Yeah. Yeah. Well, four you know eyes. That's kind of where this passion was born uh-huh. because when I started wearing glasses, you know. I'm from Chicago, so mm-hmm. But you know, we only had like a few options mm-hmm. to pick from, you know, and I hated wearing those glasses because it just didn't make me feel confident.
8: Mm-hmm.
15: So just over the years, I'm just like, wow, you know, I wish there were options that really made me feel like, oh yeah, I'm fly when I put these glasses
8: right.
15: on.
11: Love it.
15: So that's kind of where this idea springboarded from. It was from a personal experience.
8: Right.
15: So now that I'm able to provide that confidence because when people put these glasses on, it's like it changes their
8: yeah.
15: personality.
8: Yeah. Mm-hmm.
15: And I just love to see that, you know, and it just brings me joy to be able to, you know, show somebody how they can change their perception of themselves by putting on a pair of glasses.
8: Yeah.
15: So you can come into our studio and you can pick from any of our frames. Not every frame you can add a prescription to, but a majority of them you can. Yeah. So you can definitely find something that will fit.
8: They're online on Instagram everywhere at Exclusive Shades Dallas, right? And it's an Exclusive, right?
15: Mm-hmm. Correct.
8: Exclusive
15: correct.
8: Shades.
15: Correct.
8: Make sure you support. Thank you so much for
15: Thank
8: coming in.
15: Thank you so much.
8: That's what the small business spotlight is all about, is getting everybody in the city to support you so they need mm-hmm. to show up, follow, and everything else, and buy from
15: yes,
8: you as well.
15: Yes, please do. Yes.
8: All right. Thank you for coming in. Clap it up for this lady, Miss LaShawn.
15: Awesome. You guys are awesome.
8: Founder of Exclusive Shades Fashion Optico. It's Dee Dee in the morning.

teachers know it, parents know it, the kids know it, the whole neighborhood knows it. When Lake Charles wakes up, Dee Dee in the Morning turns up. 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

0: Good morning. It's Petey in the Morning on this Thursday, October 15th. Let's get into our hot topics. Our last look at our hot topics. Did y'all hear again what they said about Diddy and why he was rushed to the hospital? We got all the details now. All I can say is the Hulk is real. Let's get into it.
1: Situations get sticky.
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0: So, you know, Trey G was talking about this earlier this morning, how it was trending about Netflix cutting a bunch of jobs. Take a listen.
3: Netflix is laying off about 1,000 employees, 6% of its workforce. It comes as the company faces slower subscriber growth. Analysts say Netflix also faces fierce competition from platforms like YouTube and TikTok.
4: Okay, so less people subscribing to Netflix and then more people subscribing to other platforms are taken away from their bottom line. But I just feel like if you raise the price on what you are like giving us, and you still give us the same product, how are you not making any money?
0: Right.
4: You got to lay off 1,000 people.
0: Yeah, you didn't keep raising the prices.
4: Right. Some sound greedy.
0: It's greed. It's big business is nothing but greed. And then they'll sit up there and, oh, we're going to let go of some of you guys. Who was it that they just said? It was some CEO of some company. I want to say Warner Brothers, Paramount, somebody, right? Yeah. And they said this man is walking away. Was it $60 million?
4: Yeah.
0: The CEO, while everybody else were getting laid off and this and that, they gave him a package to leave and they gave him millions.
4: Right.
5: Damn.
4: Right.
0: And ain't doing nothing.
4: Which is insane. It's like the rich keep getting richer
0: and the poor
4: just suffer.
0: Isn't that horrible?
4: Yeah.
0: Midterms coming up. Vote. Yeah. All right. Hey, listen, let's talk about Diddy. We're finding out how he and why he had a head injury.
4: So yeah, it came out the other day that Diddy suffered a head injury and they were saying early reports were that he like got it from a bunk bed. I guess maybe he fell out the bunk bed. He hit his head on
0: it. Now look, my sister fell out the top bunk when we were kids and I heard a big thud.
4: Right.
0: And, she had a headache for the whole day and couldn't go to school.
4: Yeah. Well, Diddy heard a big thud as well, but it wasn't from no bunk bed.
0: Oh, okay. You think that was a lie?
4: Yeah, it was a lie. They say it was from a Jamaican drug lord.
6: Multiple sources tell us that what happened last Friday is that Diddy got into a fight with another inmate, a guy named Christopher Dudus Koch. He is an infamous Jamaican drug lord. He's serving 23 years, has been in there since 2012. The fight all has to do with Diddy's luxurious life. So remember this report that came out a couple weeks ago, but after that report brought so much heat and so much focus on Fort Dix, the prison guards went through a sweep and they confiscated.
5: He messed the whole prison up.
4: Now Diddy's family is denying that it was the Jamaican drug lord that sent him to the hospital too. So we don't know. We'll see. It sounds believable.
0: It
4: though.
0: Does to me too.
4: Yeah.
0: And I saw a picture of this dude. This dude got a big old head and neck. He looked like he like about two Diddies.
4: Right.
0: Well, he about two sizes of Diddy. He probably
5: And you're right. That neck on him
0: was thick.
5: Man,
4: pause.
0: What?
4: You got a thick neck.
0: You ain't seen nobody with a thick neck? I'm going to tell you, there are men who have thick necks and females. I'm going to tell you the female who got a thick neck. You ever seen Ice-T's wife, Coco?
4: Yeah.
0: Pay attention to her neck.
4: Yeah. Dude,
0: she got a thick neck.
5: Oh, my God.
4: I never noticed it.
0: It's a strong neck.
5: Coco and this dude look like they wearing a neck brace.
4: Wow. She got thick something else, too.
0: All right, Let's move on and talk about this. They said a boy was at church and did a joke or something.
4: Yes. This is why you can't give kids the microphone at church, because they're going to turn in to J.J. Williamson.
5: Oh, Lord.
7: That's good, man. What type of shoes does this spy? You got something for us?
8: Why does girls rub their eyes when they wake up?
7: Why do girls rub their eyes when they wake up?
8: Because they don't have no balls to scratch.
7: That's the last time.
0: Uh-uh.
7: He just told his last joke.
0: She said, yes, it is.
4: Yes, it is.
0: Yeah.
5: Now, did the little boy, did he say that sound good or that didn't go good? He said something in the background. Did y'all hear that?
4: He did say something in the back.
0: No, he probably said, that didn't go good.
5: Boy, I wish I could hear that again.
0: That's hilarious. That poor baby. He thought he hit him. That is a J.J. Williams. That seemed like something you would have done as a child.
4: Right.
0: I know your mom would have been like, God dang it, I'm embarrassed.
5: Let me find him, make sure he ain't mine.
4: Shut up.
0: Right.
4: I know his mama said, get your
0: right.
4: Yeah.
0: All right, y'all, listen, coming up, we're going to shut the show down next. It's Diddy. Lake Charles, we know you love your Zydeco, and we're the only station that gives it to you every hour, every day. 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
0: Hey, it's your girl Dee Dee McGuire, and I wanted to personally invite you out to the Smoketober Cigar Fest. 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
0: Have a great show today. I'm going to be checking you out on my ride home. For all our listeners, you can also listen live at KZWAFM.com. We're done. The show is over. What did we learn today, Trey?
12: We learned that 50 Cent, he said that he is not worried about Diddy getting out of jail. He also said that Jay-Z has never dominated the hip-hop game.
0: Boy, all right, JJ?
13: And I learned my man Lil Baby, man, he surprised a woman pay her rent for a whole year.
12: Wow.
0: Let me see. We also found out Netflix is laying off thousands. They come up, they ain't making no

0: money. We're all like, what? What do you mean?
1: Right.
0: Well, we also found out about a man out of Oklahoma. This was interesting. A man was in there about to get arrested, and he just jumped and ran through the window.
1: Mm.
0: Yep. And then we found out about the most disgusting list of cities that have rats, and Los Angeles came in at number one. New York was number three.
1: Number three, Chicago. Number two.
0: It was number two with the most rats. All right. Listen, tomorrow on the show, get ready. We got a dope discussion for you. We got information on how you can join us on the One Voyage Cruise. 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We got cash and more information on how you can see comedian J.J. Williamson in Birmingham all weekend long. All right. Have a great day. We'll talk to you tomorrow right back here on DEDE in the morning.

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0: 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Hey, good morning. What's going on? The Bass Man, and I am so excited to be with you wherever you may be on this Throwback Thursday. Oh, we got so much to talk about. Your president said that he wasn't going to do a live stream and execute a man in a wheelchair in front of the entire world. We'll talk more about that. And your governor, Jeff Landry, bless his heart, Jesus. Somebody, yeah, I'll pray for your governor. All that and more coming up. I'm going to take some time out to take care of you. You got a birthday? Anniversary? Request? I don't know. Maybe you want to be like Erica Fontenot and hear your name mentioned across the airwaves. Whatever it is, give me a call. 337-491-0966. I can't wait to hear what you've got to say. Now, since it's Throwback Thursday, I think we'll start off with this. It's a little T-Pain. I'm Sprung. 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

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Throwbacks in today's best R&B. I'm your boy Levert the Bass Man, and it's time for the Miles Jr., Melissa Carey, Julia Maynor, Jared Schism, and Ramel Derrick. Happy birthday, everybody. You also happen to share your birthday with singer and songwriter Keisha Cole. She turns 45 years old. Genuine gave you Pony and Differences. He turns 56 years old today. Eric Benet turns 60 years old. And celebrity chef Emeril Lagasse turns 67 years old. Happy birthday, everybody. Bang! So what about you? You got a birthday? Anniversary? Request? I don't know. Maybe you want to be like Summer Watts or Lisa Jones and hear your name mentioned across the airwaves. Whatever it is, give me a call at 337-491-0966. I can't wait to hear what you've got to say. And from us here at KZWA and David Sylvester, we want to wish you and yours a very special happy birthday.

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0: Lake Charles, get ready, because Friday, October 30th, KZWA is setting the city on fire with Grown Folks Fright Night Halloween Ball. 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It's KZWA's Grown Folks Fright Night. 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

Live 104.9. That's October London with Mulholland Drive. I'm your boy Lavert the Bassman, and it's time for me to let you know about your local weather. It's currently 10:30 in the morning, 80 degrees outside, and they got some clouds out, and we're looking to return to the upper 80s to near 90 degrees. Now, winds are going to remain out of the south, and that's going to help bring back some moisture and a few clouds throughout the afternoon and evening. And rain chances, well, they still remain on the lower side with only a stray shower for the afternoon and evening. Chances are certainly heading into the region. Well, changes. I'm sorry, I can't read. Changes are certainly as we move into Friday, as our cold front is moving in early Friday and changing up our winds from the south to the north. I'm Lavert the Bassman. That's your local weather. Come back and see me at about a quarter before the hour, and I'll let you know everything going on in the world around you. But right now, it's Tank asking you to be nice and say yes.

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0: KZWA 104. Starting in Ukraine, Volodymyr Zelensky, the Ukrainian president, said that he's going to resume attacks on Russia's oil refineries and their data centers, while Republicans here in the United States of America are saying that President Zelensky has gone too far in bombing Russia's data centers slash bot farms. Why are they saying that? Well, because a lot of right-wing propaganda is coming from Russia. And stopping those data centers, bombing those data centers, is interfering with their plans to manipulate the midterm elections. Meanwhile, at the Legion of Doom, President Donald Trump has been facing backlash after bipartisan backlash after people are saying they don't want to see the Fort Hood shooter's live-streamed execution. So President Trump said he's not going to do that. But he said he will continue to get oil from Russia. That's right. The president of the United States of America struck a deal with Vladimir Putin to buy oil, 3 million tons worth, from Russia. Meanwhile, Russia has been getting that oil from Iran, the country that we're currently in, and they're paying for it. So we're giving money to Russia for oil, and I'm Levert the Bassman. That's what's going on in the world around you. 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And around 11:20, I'll have the question of the day.
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0: 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November 3rd, vote Judge Ron Reshore. 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

KZWA 104.9. That's Olivia Dean with A Couple Minutes. I can't see today. My eye's going weird. But you know what ain't going weird? Market Basket. 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We'll have the question of the day, but right now, it's Throwback Thursday and 112 Chingy and Ludacris trying to remind you about what that hot and wet feel like. 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

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Throwbacks and today's best R&B. I'm your boy, Levert the Bass Man. And it's time for the... conversation by answering the question of the day. All you've got to do is give me a call at 337-491-0966, download the KZWA app to send me a text, or follow me across social media. Look for Levert the Bass Man and answer me right down there in the comments section below. I can't wait to hear what you've got to say. Question of the day. What's the...

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Two, oh, baby, you spotting in the back a little bit. I see that. And three, you know he broke.

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2: 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It's KZWA's Grown Folks Fright Night. 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

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That is King George with Too Long. I'm your boy, LaVert the Bassman. It's 11:31, and I figured it's a really good time to go ahead and revisit the question of the day, which is super simple. What's the worst thing to say to a bride on her wedding day? Huh? What's the worst thing to say to a bride on her wedding day? Desi Dukes says, to tell her that, girl, I wouldn't marry him. While Jenny Height says, somebody said, good luck. Nikki Green said, Vert, your papa hurt. And this one comes to us from the KZW. It says, the word. You saw your husband.

I can't wait to hear what you got to say. And while you're doing that, here's Raheem Devon with "The Pleasure Would Be Mine" on KZWA 104.9.

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KZWA 104.9 as Salt and Pepper would Push It on this Throwback Thursday. I'm your boy Levert the Bass Man, and I figured it's a really good time to go ahead and revisit the question of the day, which is super simple. What's the worst thing you could say to a bride on her wedding day? Huh? What's the worst thing you could say to a bride on her wedding day? Precious Jewel called and said, why is your ex...

0: couple of them and answer me right down there in the comment section below. And coming up at the top of the hour, that's the All Request Lunch Hour, where I'll play what you say.
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That's Mia B with 5 more minutes. Had me in here, my feelings, you hear me? I'm your boy, Levert the Bassman, and you just stepped into the beginning of the All Request Lunch Hour, brought to you by the Foundation House, located at 720 Enterprise Boulevard, open Monday 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Oh, Miss Keisha done crossed the street real quick. Okay. So look, stay tuned. I'm going to see what she done brought me real quick. And we're going to play you some of this music. We got a request for Frankie Beverly and Maze.

0: KZWA 104.9. That's Frankie Beverly and Maze with Joy and Pain going out to Silverback. I'm your boy Levert the Bass Man. And when this song started, Miss Keisha came across the street to bring me something to eat. She brought over some green beans, some yams, cornbread dressing and fried ribs from across the street over at Turbo Joe's. Get you some of that. I'm telling you, it is good. That's some of the best green beans I've had in a long time. Stay tuned to 104.9. Coming up next, we've got more of your requests.
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3: 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It's KZWA's Grown Folks Fright Night. 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

0: 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That's Eric B. and Rakim with Paid in Full going out to Miss Christy Love. Hopefully that made you dance and smile just a little bit. 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

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That's the word. Somehow keep it coming. And I'm going to put it on for you. If you didn't know, this is B.B. 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

Coming up next. That's B.B. King and Fat Albert, Lord. Heavy D. Y'all pray for me. Coming up next is Albert King with Driving Wheel. Going out to Miss Linda Hayes. It's KZWA 104.9.

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That is Albert King, Driving Wheel. Coming up next, this goes out to Miss Tabitha from Mr. Lester. It's Bruno Mars with God Was Showing Off When He Made You. Bruno.

Said God don't have favorites. Never seen you before. Now everybody got something special, but it's obvious you've been blessed with just a little more.

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1: That's Milestone with I Care About You. I'm your boy, LaVert the Bassman. 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

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That's Alice Smith with A Fool for You. I'm your boy, LaVert the Bassman, and I got a story about Diddy. Now, prison officials insist that Diddy did not get into a fight that resulted in him injuring his head last weekend, but they ain't really saying how he got hurt or even if he was hurt. You see, a spokesperson for the Bureau of Prisons is telling TMZ that we can tell you that the story and did not happen. So what are we talking about? Well, the other day, TMZ broke a story saying that Diddy was taken out of Fort Dix early Saturday morning by an ambulance to receive emergency medical treatment for a head injury. And multiple sources inside Fort Dix told TMZ that he sustained a head injury during a clash with fellow inmate Christopher Dudas Coke, a notorious Jamaican drug dealer. And when they asked about it, well, they said we have no additional information about it. Now, TMZ is saying that their sources are solid on Diddy's injuries and his transport out of Fort Dix early Saturday morning, as was reported. For what it's worth, the informant refused to comment back in July when Diddy had a previous fight with an inmate. And ever since, an NBC News report about Diddy living a life of luxury behind bars in Fort Dix has been putting a spotlight on the prison. And we're told that prison officials have conducted multiple raids to seize any contraband from every inmate they house. I'm LaVert the Bassman, and that's what's going on in prison. Stay tuned. Stay tuned.

0: KZWA 104.9. There's Drew Hill with Five Steps. That song sound like church at times. Oh, hit me right in my shanana. I'm your boy Levert the Bass Man, and I'm reminding you that this weekend it's going down. It's Smoketober in concert. It's happening Saturday, October 17th at the Horseshoe Casino featuring Roy Chip Anthony, Sweet Lisa, Easy Harbor, The Lux Life Experience, and more. Sounds and music by DJ DG Fly and a whole lot more. So show up, show out, and get your tickets now. You can pull up on us. We're at 305 Enterprise Boulevard. Get your tickets here at the studio. You can contact Tammy Moore. She's got them. And you know what? She enjoys seeing y'all. We really do. I love it when you come to the studio. You walk in. We say hey and whatnot. You get your tickets, and then you leave, and we know that we're going to see you this Saturday, October 17th, at the Horseshoe Casino for Smoketoberfest. Ah, that's going to be good. Come see us, 305 Enterprise Boulevard. Pick up your tickets now. If you don't want to get them here, that's okay. You can pay at the door. I don't know how much it's going to be there. But if you get them now, it's a hell of a lot cheaper then. All right? Stay tuned to 104.9 KZWA. We've got more music coming up next.
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4: 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It's KZWA's Grown Folks Fright Night. 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

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That's Mary J. Blige and Lil' Kim with I Can Love You on this Throwback Thursday. I'm your boy Levert, the Bassman, reminding you that Nelson Academy's annual Fall Festival is coming up this weekend, Friday. Yeah, Friday, October 16th. It's going to be fun for the whole community. Kona Ice is going to be there. You're going to have free food, treats for everybody, face painting, popcorn, entertainment by Go DJ K-Dub, and a whole petting zoo. That's happening Friday, October 16th from 5 p.m. to 7 p.m. at the Brentwood Park at 1500 Illinois Street. It's fun for the entire community and families. Be there. Sponsored by Go DJ K-Dub and the Nelson Academy Child Care. And don't forget Smoketober. That's happening October 17th at the Horseshoe Casino featuring Roy Chip Anthony and the Lux Life Experience. 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That's it. 305 Enterprise Boulevard. Swing by. Pick up your tickets now because they are going fast. You don't want to miss them. You don't want to be the only person in the city not to go to the Horseshoe for Smoketober. All right? So come get your tickets. Get them now. 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

0: KZWA 104.9, that is Coffee Brown with After Party. I'm your boy LaVert the Bass Man, and I see a pattern. The new press secretary, her name is Katie Zachariah, she said that she got her law degree in China. Well, China saying, no, you didn't. You were on as an associate, not necessarily someone who dispenses law. Not only that, Katie Zachariah is currently being sued by the state of California because they said she didn't pass the bar exam in California or anywhere in the United States. And she's acting as a lawyer, which is illegal. But here's what I noticed. All of President Trump's former press secretaries have a few things in common. One, they're all blonde. They've got blue eyes. And their names all start with the same letter. April of 2022, it was Kaylee McEnany. In January of 25, it was Caroline Leavitt. And as of October of 26, it's Katie Zachariah. KKK. I mean, what else can you expect from this administration? It's Live 104.9.
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0: 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That's Raheem Devon with All I Know. Actually, it's from the album. It's from his collaboration with The Colleagues. It's him, Jay Brown. Who else is in that group? Raheem Devon, Jay Brown, and some other people. It's a bunch of people. October London's in that. It's a great group they're in, and I love that album. I'm your boy, LaVert the Bassman, and earlier I was talking about President Trump's current press secretary, Katie Zachariah. The more I look into this woman, the crazier she gets. It's like this president is addicted to picking and choosing the most incompetent people to lead. Like, you can't find anybody, dude. This is crazy. Okay, so here's what Aaron Parnas had to report about Katie Zachariah a few moments ago.
1: Donald Trump. Significant scrutiny over the fact that she took and failed the California bar exam despite holding herself out as an attorney and a lawyer. Well, the New York Times spoke with the Zhang Lun law firm in China, and apparently Zachariah called herself a former associate of this firm. Well, the New York Times reached out to the firm. Gary Gao, the Shanghai-based partner, said that the firm often hires foreigners for language help and to explain foreign business culture to Chinese staff, confirming that she did not practice Chinese law at any time and she was akin to an intern. And therefore, it was likely misleading, according to reports, for her to call herself an associate. The hole that she's in is just getting deeper and deeper. Spread the word, follow for more. Donald Trump's new White House press secretary.
0: I'm trying to tell y'all, this dude, everything he does, he finds people and they are continuously incompetent. I'm tired of talking about him. I want to give away... I want to give away tickets to Smoketober. So, no. Pull up on me real quick. That's what I want you to do. Pull up on me real quick, and I'm gonna give you a ticket to Smoketober because I'm tired of your president.

0: Boy, that's a good song right there. Billy Paul, Me and Mrs. Jones. I'm your boy, LaVert the Bassman, reminding you that the Nelson Academy Annual Fall Festival is going down this Friday, October 16th, from 5 p.m. to 7 p.m. at the Brentwood Park at 1500 Illinois Street. It's going to be fun for the entire community. Kona Ice is going to be there, free food, treats, face painting, popcorn, petting zoo, and live entertainment by Go DJ K-Dub. It's also sponsored by Go DJ K-Dub and the Nelson Child Care Academy. So be there. Support the youth, because they literally are our future. And if you don't want a successful future, ignore your kids. But if you want a great future, invest in your kids. Okay? Invest in the future. There's an old Native American proverb that says, we don't preserve the future for us, but we steal the future from our children. And if we're not careful, we're going to have them inherit a world that is functionally dead. So support the kids, invest in your future, and check out Nelson Academy's Fall Festival going down October 16th from 5 p.m. to 7 p.m. at Brentwood Park this Friday. 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

0: Lake Charles, get ready, because Friday, October 30th, KZWA is setting the city on fire with Grown Folks Fright Night Halloween Ball. This ain't your average Halloween party. We're bringing grown folks, good music, good food, freaky costumes, but nothing too hot, and vibes all night long. Come dress to the nines for the best dress contest, with first, second, and third place prizes. Then step onto the floor and show us what you've got in the hottest dance-off contest of the night. DJ K-Dub will be on the ones and twos. Jewel's Cafe food truck will be outside serving up something delicious. And the one and only Lavert the Bassman will be hosting. It's happening at the KPC Hall, 2526 Opelousas Street, starting at 9 p.m. until. 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It's KZWA's Grown Folks Fright Night. Don't miss it.
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That's the Mac Band with Roses Are Red. I'm your boy, Lavert the Bassman, and these are the health screenings that black adults shouldn't skip in their 30s, 40s, 50s, and above. So right now, if you're in your 30s, your 20s or 30s, this is what I need from you. I need you to go get your lipid panel checked, okay? 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Also, sexually transmitted infections and diseases are on the rise in the state of Louisiana. Go get checked, especially if you like to eat the groceries and visit the back door. There's a strain of sexually transmitted diarrhea going on right now, and it's from ingesting Shigella. When I was cooking, we were always taught, wash your hands, because if you get Shigella in the food, people just going to have diarrhea all the time. So if you eating groceries and visiting the back door, go get checked for an STI and an STD, okay? Get your mental health checked. Ladies, and some men, get your breast checked, because men can get breast cancer too. Get your skin cancer evaluations when appropriate, and screenings, okay? That's if you're in your 20s and your 30s. If you're in your 40s, ladies, go get your mammograms every 2 years. You should be doing that since you were a teen, but if you're in your 40s and you haven't had a mammogram, go get one. Also, go get checked for colorectal cancer. And fellas, go get checked for prostate cancer. Let the doctor look in your booty holes, man. Don't be embarrassed about it. Don't be scared. Go get checked. Prostate cancer is taking out black men left and right. Don't be afraid. Some of y'all walking around don't even want to wash your behind because you think that's... Nah, go get checked. Go get checked. Your life depends on it. And if you're 50 and above, go get checked for lung cancer screening, especially if you've been smoking. Get your bone density test for postmenopausal women. You're at an increased risk of osteoporosis. And get your dental and vision screenings and examinations. Get those done too. All right? Take care of your health. 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

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That's Michael Jackson's oldest brother, Jackie Jackson, with Is It Him or Me? I'm your boy, LaVert the Bassman. It is 87 degrees outside, cloudy skies, and 2:46 in the afternoon. That means our time together has quickly come to an end, and we had fun today on this Throwback Thursday. But you know, I never like to leave you without speaking something positive in your life. And with that in mind, I want to remind you of just this one thing. Some people don't know that they are mentally imprisoned until they see you walking in your freedom. Some people don't know that they've chained themselves mentally until they see you moving and walking and breathing in your freedom. The fact that you are able to just go out and be exactly who you are pisses people off because they have been spending their lives suppressing a version of themselves to make themselves comfortable for other people. And then here you come, without a care in the world, confident in yourself, aware of all your flaws, and you embrace them all. How dare you be comfortable with who you are? And I have to hide who I am. People really get pissed off because you are free, because you are comfortable, because you know who you are and they don't. So don't take it personally when they get mad at you. It's not a reflection of who you are, it's a reflection of who they are. People aren't mad at you for something you did. No, they're mad at you because it's something within them. Don't take it personally. Be free. And show other people what it's like to live in your freedom. How they say, another star won't suppress the light of another star in order for it to be seen. They both shine as brightly as possible. So to all you stars out there, don't dim your light. You shine as bright as possible. Try to blind everyone around you. And let that encourage other stars around you to shine brightly. The sun was never created to hide in darkness. It was created to illuminate. So be free. Walk in your freedom and shine like the star you are. And if nobody told you today, let me be one of the first. I love you. Oh God, I love you. I love you on purpose. And I mean it. Okay? All right. 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
1: 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It's KZWA's Grown Folks Fright Night. 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
0: Hey, it's your girl, Dee Dee McGuire, and I wanted to personally invite you out to the Smoketober Cigar Fest. 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
1: 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It's KZWA's Grown Folks Fright Night. 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

0: Lake Charles, we know you love your Zydeco, and we're the only station that gives it to you every hour, every day. 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
2: 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Come dress to the nines for the best dress contest, with first, second, and third place prizes. Then step onto the floor and show us what you've got in the hottest dance-off contest of the night. DJ K-Dub will be on the ones and twos. Jewel's Cafe food truck will be outside serving up something delicious. And the one and only Levert the Bassman will be hosting. 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It's KZWA's Grown Folks Fright Night. 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

0: Lake Charles, get ready, because Friday, October 30th, KZWA is setting the city on fire with Grown Folks Fright Night Halloween Ball. This ain't your average Halloween party. We're bringing grown folks, good music, good food, freaky costumes, but nothing too hot, and vibes all night long. Come dress to the nines for the best dress contest with first, second, and third place prizes. Then step onto the floor and show us what you've got in the hottest dance-off contest of the night. DJ K-Dub will be on the ones and twos. Jewel's Cafe food truck will be outside serving up something delicious. And the one and only Lavert the Bassman will be hosting. It's happening at the KPC Hall, 2526 Opelousas Street, starting at 9 p.m. until. Tickets are $15 in advance and $20 at the door. 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It's KZWA's Grown Folks Fright Night. Don't miss it.
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2: Today's scripture is Matthew chapter 16 and verse 19, and these are Jesus' words. He says, I will give you the keys of the kingdom of heaven, and whatever you shall bind on earth shall be bound in heaven, and whatever you shall loose on earth shall be loosed in heaven. These keys that Jesus is talking about is symbolic of your authority in Christ. Authority has now been transferred because of Jesus onto the believer, and now we have the responsibility to speak things into existence in agreement with heaven's culture. While we are waiting on God, guess what? God is waiting on us to say the way it ought to be.
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